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Hey there, Wildcats! I'm Lillian from CW Hype, here to let you know what's happening on campus over the summer. This is the Hype Minute. 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OPR will remain open throughout the summer to assist with equipment renting, trip planning, and maintenance services. Well, that's all we have for today, Wildcats. 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We'll see everyone back in September for fall quarter. This has been the Hype Minute.

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1: Hey Jim, bro, do you know what she's saying?
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6: All right, welcome back to 88.1 The Berg. I am your host, Nick.
7: And I am Aiden.
6: And together we are
7: Setting the Record Straight.
6: And we have a very special guest.
8: Camden.
6: The GOAT is back. We're going to have another guest joining us shortly later on this episode, Devin. Our most guested our most guested person we know
7: in the history of this show.
6: I think a really good discussion to start with would be the amazing movie that Aiden and I just saw last night, Obsession.
7: I know, when you said we're gonna have Camden on, I was like, we can talk about this and Back Rooms. You haven't seen that
6: I
7: yet,
6: haven't seen Back Rooms, but we will be able to all talk about Obsession. Off rip, what a freaking movie. Just so good on so many different levels, and I just, like, you know, we're getting a young director, a young guy's vision, and that's always amazing to me.
7: And a lot of unknown actors and actresses, which is just also amazing. Exactly. It's the same thing. Obviously Backrooms is a little different because the main character in that has been in some other stuff that is well known a little bit, but just the idea of, like, I mean, what we kept talking about after was, like, the main actress, I forget her name right now, but, like, what an amazing, stellar job she did. She is the movie, literally.
8: She should get an Oscar.
6: I was going to say. Oscar-worthy performance.
7: Yeah. Like, just incredible, her ability to just act. Like, literally, she sold just the entire movie so well. I was just
6: we were talking about time, how, like, know? Literally, like, well, one, she's just, she's outperforming everybody in the whole thing. I mean, and, like, obviously she's given the best part, but it's... I was watching like an interview with Curry Barker on my lunch today, and him, like, talking about how he really didn't want her to play angry, and, like, he wanted her to play toxic and obviously obsessed. And so I really like hearing what he has to say, because I know he was kind of saying, like, he's only ever made short films, so, like, to go up to this level and, like, have to actually direct all these people and not just his homie, like, it's a lot different now. So, and so she killed it. She does exactly what he asked. It's amazing.
8: There's, like, one scene in it that's, like, so jarring. I remember I've seen it twice, and it's after the diner scene. Like, I don't want to spoil it.
7: Oh, yeah, no.
8: People.
7: I already know exactly what scene we're all talking about.
8: It's so...
7: The intimate scene, is that what you're referring to?
8: It's the intimate scene.
6: You might want to, like, turn, like, just to make sure. Like, just to turn a little towards...
7: One of the most disgusting parts of the whole movie, and I say disgusting mean because it's a scary movie. It was like...
8: That is, like, I don't know. The way that she, like, the blank stare was I can't. That's part of the reason why, I saw it on a second rewatch, and that was after, like, it started to get really popular. And people were, like, laughing when I was watching it.
6: What?
8: I was like, God. Like, I don't know.
6: There's, that's the one few parts that I could see, like, given, like, a... Like, something like that, but nothing like

0: Like, there's nothing that's like that was kind of interesting because before I had seen the movie, right when it came out, I remember like a big conversation was like the thin line between horror and comedy, and like that was a big discussion. So I thought it was going to be a lot funnier, and so it's not that funny. Like it's really
1: two,
0: serious.
1: There's two parts
0: and
1: I could
0: disturbing
1: think of that have an actual comedic element, and they both do work really well. When you know, he calls the help hotline, and it's very clearly Curry.
2: He's a
1: wizard, and he's just so over it. He's like, no, I was guessing your intention.
0: Yeah,
1: that was really funny.
0: That was actually hilarious when he said, I was guessing your intention. That was actually,
1: and then the part where he goes to get another Willow, and the guy's like, what's your vibe, bro? We don't have him. He's like, nah, they're right there. You can kill yourself. Like, it's like giving him all
0: the suggestions. Yeah,
1: that's what made it funny, because it was like, yo, so they just like sell this and no, like people, how often do people come here bloody and they're like, take it back, like, you know what I mean?
0: Yeah,
2: it's kind of like Hereditary, very similar to Hereditary for me, where I'm like, I just don't think it's an amazing movie.
0: You don't think you're gonna rewatch it?
2: I don't think I'm gonna rewatch it. Yeah,
0: see,
2: like,
0: I don't know. I kind of want to.
2: I've seen it twice, so maybe if I saw it another time,
0: full scope. That's what I was gonna say. Because
2: I'll definitely buy it.
0: Because
1: you want to support it. Literally,
2: I want to support him. Yeah, because I love. That's a bad idea. And Curry.
0: Facts, yeah.
2: And fun fact, Cooper Tomlinson from Woodinville. He's from Woodinville, Washington.
0: I felt like I did see something about that. That's pretty close, too.
1: That's his friend?
0: Yeah.
2: Really?
0: He's from Washington. That's his guy who's
1: what?
0: In all his videos.
1: I did not know that.
0: yeah,
1: he looks like he's from Washington.
0: Yeah, he kind of did. I didn't realize he was from Washington. That's hella fire.
2: Yeah. Yeah, so
0: that's amazing.
2: I want to support him, so I'm gonna buy it. But like, I think it'll take me a couple of years.
1: So you're like, oh yeah, put that one back on.
2: Yeah.
0: Have you seen the show Not Suitable for Work?
2: No.
0: Or heard of it?
2: It's on Hulu. It's on...
0: Yes.
2: Yeah,
0: there's a guy in there...
2: Almost Friday.
0: Yeah, wait. What? Who's that?
2: The guy from Almost Friday.
0: Is that a podcast?
2: Yeah.
0: Yes. Okay. Yeah. That guy. I love that guy. He is like my favorite character in the show. I wanted to make sure that it was him.
2: Yeah.
0: And Cooper... Wasn't... Devin just popped up. Wasn't... Cooper Thomason just on Almost Friday.
2: So
0: I didn't realize that I hadn't seen Not Suitable for Work yet. Mm-hmm. So then like I was thinking like, oh, that's cool, he's on his podcast, but then I was like, oh no, this guy is also like an up-and-coming actor, like this is sick. So
2: yeah 10 out of 10 movie.
0: I would say I would give it a 10.
2: It's kind of hard
0: five,
2: to like
0: 5 out of 5 stars on Letterboxd.
2: It's kind of like hard to talk about it without like spoiling it.
0: Yeah, a little
2: the
0: bit.
2: The whole thing is like it's one big thing since it's like such a small budget.
1: We could
2: budget.
1: Say a little bit of spoilers. We're talking about what we liked about it. So if you watched Obsession.
0: Yeah.
1: If you haven't watched Obsession, stop watching.
2: Yeah.
0: Stop listening.
2: I think her killing everybody like at the very end and being the last one to survive was an amazing thing to do.
0: Yeah.
2: I think that was just like how
0: so like terrible and traumatizing.
1: So yeah, because I had like, seen something as
0: it's
1: well.
0: Really, it's really well written.
1: Them talking about them doing different endings. Yeah. Like they had different ones filmed where she didn't die and stuff. And I was like, no, for it to be like the best scary movie, he had to die.
0: No, exactly.
1: So we're like,
0: finally. Yeah.
1: You know what I mean? And then we're like, oh my God, now everyone's going to think she's a murderer. Mm-hmm. She's going to jail. Like, you know what I mean?
2: Explain that. Like,
1: and also, I'm terrible because she is a murderer. She killed two of them. Yeah. You know what I mean? And it's just terrible because
0: she wasn't her.
1: She wasn't even in control of her body. You know what I mean?
0: That was another element of the story that was fantastic when she would start to revert to her original self for a little bit and like be able to kind of speak and like, it was really awful what like the things she was saying like she wanted to harm herself and stuff, and so but it was just like I've never really seen that in a scary movie where the person who's quote unquote possessed finds a moment to
1: that's what made it scarier is because it just makes you think, oh, so she's alive, she's conscious
0: and she's feeling this
1: she's feeling these things. She just can't express it.
0: Mm-hmm.
1: You know what I mean? Like they just did great on all those little elements of making it as scary and uncomfortable as possible.
2: I think besides after that the scene after the diner, I think when they're in bed after that and then her body, like her original self, like basically sleep talking.
1: Oh, yeah.
2: I was like, please.
0: Yeah, literally, yeah.

0: Please kill me.
1: That was the part that literally was like, he's a villain when he goes, would, is being with me that bad?
2: Yeah, what are you talking about? That's not what,
0: yes? Yeah, obvious. Like, yeah. God.
2: Crazy.
0: Man, just seeing, like, creepy men. I've never seen, like, such a creepy, nice guy portrayed in a movie before. And I think that's the first time I've ever seen that in a movie.
1: And also, I would say,
0: that's
1: you're right.
0: It made me uncomfortable is because I feel like, I don't know, like, that could be, like, any day.
1: Exactly, and that's what's so, Haley brought up the element when Ian is like, dude, like, well, I also, a second part of this I want to say, but when he's like, dude, everyone's starting to look at you weird, this is a weird relationship, other people are talking, and he's just, like, denying it, and it's just like, they do such a good job of making it feel so real, because you take away the paranormal aspect,
2: the realism,
1: like you're saying,
2: it
1: could be any real person abusing their partner, making them stay, all sorts of things, you know what I mean? Yeah. To where it's like a scary movie, but it has such, in a weird way, like real life application, to where it's like, this is just sad and scary and like disturbing. Disturbing is the better word for it, too.
0: It's very disturbing. Like, I guarantee, well, I don't really know anybody like who has been in a relationship like that, but I've heard of like relationships like that. And I was like, man.
1: And I wanted to say, too, that like, what did you say?
2: I was talking to McGuire about Obsession, and he said that after you had seen Obsession, you had came into work and like you were in like a bad mood almost.
0: It ruined my mood.
1: Because
0: I saw it the day it came out.
2: Yeah.
0: And there was only like two people in the theater. Crazy in hindsight, by the
2: way. What?
0: I went to Yakima to see it.
1: There was only two people? We also went to Yakima, and there was like four people.
2: Yeah. But that was like on a Wednesday.
1: Yeah, that's
2: like,
1: true. That was not the first day you saw it.
0: I saw it opening day.
2: Yeah.
0: And I was telling McGuire the day before, I was like, dude, I'm so excited for this. It's going to be so nuts. And then I saw it, and I was like, dude, I just felt so bad for Nikki.
1: Did you have to go to work after?
0: No, it was the day after.
1: But still, I can understand that. You're like just thinking about it the whole time.
2: What was funny was McGuire told me today, he was like, yeah, he was telling Licia, what did he say? I'm sorry for men or something like that. I was like, yeah, to apologize for the whole gender.
1: That's
2: hilarious. But it's true.
0: Yeah.
2: Men are literally terrible. Ruining the world.
0: It is like way better than Men the movie too.
1: Oh, I know. When I said that, I was like, that is a movie. Whoa, I know there is a movie. Yeah.
0: It's like, I don't remember telling Alicia that, but I don't doubt it. Like, I remember telling like Kayla about it. And I was like, I don't blame like women if they don't want to go see this movie. Like,
1: I would say being in a different position, being a man watching it is very different than being a woman and watching it, because it also feels so heavily gendered. You know what I mean? In that way where like, you can do this movie the other way around, but it's like, no, it's a man essentially taking advantage of this person, this woman, this whole time.
2: Yeah.
0: Like, and he's raping her.
2: That's
1: what I said multiple times as well. And like, it's just crazy. I wanted to say, you know, when you're saying how good she was interacting, Bear also an amazing actor.
2: Yes.
0: Yeah.
1: Because of how unassuming you're saying he is, where like at the beginning, you're like, you feel bad for him. Like when he's trying to keep hitting on her and she's like laughing, she's like, oh, gross. It's like, dude, she doesn't like you. Leave her alone.
0: Yeah.
1: And then when he does that, you're like, oh, so he's a creepy incel evil person. You know what I mean? Like as the movie goes on, you're like, dude, has he always, like, what stopped him from always being like this? Right. Yeah, that's kind of my thought. You know what I mean? Yeah. Like, okay,
2: it's
1: so
2: just
1: if
2: that
1: he just one wish willow everything.
2: Yeah, exactly.
1: Woman, like,
2: he doesn't have the control,
1: but
2: because
1: if he did,
2: he, yeah,
1: we see what he
2: did,
1: would do,
2: yeah,
1: and it's disgusting. Yeah. It's like, yo, this guy's like the worst person in the world, bro.
0: Yeah.
1: Like,
0: yeah.
2: And I don't know. I don't know if you guys have ever seen the Teen Wolf series, but he's like a side character in like one of the later seasons, and like he's this dude who could turn invisible. He's pretty fire.
0: Yeah.
2: But yeah, it's like it's really fire to see. It's really. It's nice to see like him grow, because like I feel like he's like a much better actor now. Like, I was like, his character's cool, but
1: And it's a little bit of a cheesy show in a little way.
2: Yeah, literally.
1: Where
2: the writing
1: this
2: is
1: like serious.
2: I
1: actually, when I was looking up stuff about the show too, the girl, she's actually in 13 Reasons Why as well. I never watched that show.
2: Neither,
1: I know that was a big show though. Yeah, I guess she was like in the last two seasons of that. What were you gonna say, Cameron?
0: I don't know. playing such a hateable character. I admire people like that dude who played Joffrey in Game of Thrones.
2: Oh my god.
1: Never can be seen in public.

0: Oh, again.
1: Yeah, like
2: how far did you get into Game of Thrones?
1: I got like 2 seasons in.
2: So yeah, you've seen how awful he is. He
0: I'm excited to watch it. You guys don't have to not worry about spoilers. I already know how everyone dies every episode.
2: Watch the last season.
1: He's talked about how people like will go up to him and threaten him in public.
2: That's crazy.
1: Like, and I'm like, dude,
2: bro, he's just an actor.
1: I get it, but imagine being such a good actor that you're
0: at the same time you're like, yo.
2: You're like, I'm
0: they hate
2: good.
0: Me.
1: Yeah.
2: No, that's fire. And I saw people talking. They were like asking him. This makes so much sense. They were asking him like why he took such a long break, because like there was a rumor that it was because like he was getting so much hate. Yeah, yeah, yeah. Mm-hmm. And he said that it wasn't because of that. It was just he wanted to go back. I think I'm pretty sure that it was him who was talking about it, that he just wanted to go back to theater, and because that's where he really loves acting. And I totally see that with his character. Like it's so
1: he's so cartoonish.
2: Yeah, yeah, yeah, yeah.
0: So theatrical.
2: Yeah, that's what I was going
0: to
2: say. Theatrical.
0: Like, it sounds weird to say about an actor, but it was a lot about the show, and I've seen a lot of clips, and he's like,
1: the way that he stages.
2: Yeah, that's what I'm saying. Yeah, yeah,
1: he's a very
2: good
1: blocker. Mm-hmm. Like, he's able to, like, convey himself on camera.
2: And he's a good, what was the word I was going to say? Obstacle. He's a very good obstacle.
0: Yeah, yeah, I'm excited to watch Game of Thrones, because my little sister, she's watched all of that and the House of the Dragons. And the other one. I don't know how much you guys are into Game of Thrones, but it sounds like you guys are more than me. So
2: I mean, he said he only got into the 2 seasons. I finished the show.
0: Yeah, I know. Ellie told me well that the last season goes off of the book, and they just like did their own thing.
2: Oh, yeah. Well, they the never wrote. Book, yeah. The guy never finished it.
1: He's been writing it for like 20 years.
0: He's still writing
2: it. And I mean, there's too much pressure now. Like, I feel like you can't write it now.
0: It's like One Piece.
1: I remember... Funny enough, I read his Wikipedia about that, like, the last book, and he's been writing since 2006 or something.
2: The last
0: book? Bro, just end the book, bro.
1: Yeah. And he's talking about, he was like, it's the bane of my existence. I wake up every day and I can't finish it. Like, he's talking about, like, existential
2: That's crazy.
1: Story. Yeah.
0: George and that makes sense, honestly, because, like, when we talked, we've had this kind of conversation literally last show, we were talking about as artists, like, I said it's like running a restaurant. Where it's something where, like, you know, it's not a guaranteed thing, and it's like
2: starting a business.
0: Well, and then even running a business, because it's like when you, that's why it's so crazy when you hear, oh, this business has been in here for 75 years. It's like, damn, 75
2: that's
0: years
2: crazy.
0: They've been able to, like, keep people coming back.
1: Impressive.
0: And like, it's like, it's funny because it's almost the opposite with that, where he's like, just leave me alone. Like, stop being excited about it. You know what I mean?
2: Yeah.
1: Yeah. Like, he's talked about, like, you said it was the show is the greatest thing that's ever happened to him, but also the worst thing that's ever happened.
0: Because it just made it such
1: show
0: a major thing.
2: I wish he could have finished it before the show took off, like, so he that he could just have his own vision. Yeah. And now it's been swayed too much. He's seen what all the fans want. He's seen the fan fictions. Now he's too scared.
0: Yeah, it's an entirely different thing.
1: Have you guys seen that interview with him and Stephen King, where they were both on stage, and Stephen King was talking about how he writes, like, 25 to 30 pages a day, and George was like,
2: damn,
1: how?
0: He's still off like stuff from the 80s.
1: Yeah, he was like, can you, like, help? He was like, he feels bad. I feel bad for that dude,
2: can
1: bro.
2: You help?
1: Like,
0: that's so funny.
1: Like, he was like, I've been, like, stuck in a knot for, like, 10 years. I can't even imagine. That sounds like
2: that sounds
0: just
2: terrible.
0: Like pressure of, like, figuring out what to do and just being like, I don't know.
2: Yeah.
0: You know what I mean? I mean,
2: I should probably look more into the author before talking about him too much. I hope he's pursuing other stories.
1: I think
2: is. Like, he's got to be making other books in the meantime, like, to take his mind off of that. Because,
1: if anything, I don't think you should finish it. I feel like.
2: Yeah, honestly, he probably made that decision.
1: Yeah. Like, when talking about Spider-Man, like Spider-Man 3, when there were talks about, like, a Spider-Man 4, I'm like, Spider-Man 3 ended so well that I don't think it should have been, like, it coincidentally ended perfectly. It ended, like, all of the branching story.
2: It just unfortunately has too much going on.
1: Like,
2: but,
1: coincidentally, it, like, ended.
0: Mickey's like, I hate it.
1: Yeah.
2: No, I haven't seen it in a long time, but that's just what I remember. Okay. But I feel like maybe you would agree.
0: That night, so I have them still fresh
2: in my
0: memory.
2: You watched the third one, too?
0: Yeah, that night when he had come out, I remember we watched literally all three of them. Mm-hmm. Or at least the first. I'm fairly certain
2: like
0: we watched
2: it was just
0: all three
2: the first
0: of them.
2: Two.
1: Yeah.
0: It might have just been the first two, though.
1: Yeah. I think it was three.
2: But I feel like it would probably have been a better or just like a more well-received movie if if he got to stick with his vision.

0: of just wasn't it just Sandman?
1: Yeah,
2: that was that's what I was about to say. They did Sandman dirty, man. Yeah. I saw a
0: but they wrote it really well, right? Like,
2: yeah.
0: I mean,
2: yeah, yeah, it's like, just it's, they didn't have enough. I saw a deleted scene where it was like, yeah, it's literally at the end of the movie where his daughter's alone on a beach and she turns and there's a big sandcastle.
1: Yeah.
2: And then she goes up to it and like hugs or something. They're like, why would you delete that?
0: Yeah.
2: It was like, make me feel like even sadder for him.
1: Yeah.
2: He's actually, ironically, Sandman 2 is one of my favorite characters. I don't know why. Because he did a good job with his story, but like you're saying, they just didn't have enough. I don't know why we're talking about Sandman now.
0: That's literally what it was in my mind, too. I was like, what are we talking about? Obsession? Where did we get here? But yeah, we're just talking about movies.
1: Get back to Obsession. Yeah, playing like the rapist incel, probably not like the easiest role to play.
0: No, yeah, no.
1: Like,
0: probably yeah,
1: like,
0: pretty, yeah.
1: He's also gay. Fun fact, he's
0: in real life.
1: Yeah,
0: He plays. I was thinking about that during the movie. I was like, oh yeah, he played a gay character in Teen Wolf. Like yeah. now he's going back. I was like, I was kind of curious. Like,
2: mm-hmm. That's that, range right there. Yeah, he's playing them both.
1: That's probably hard.
0: Yeah,
1: to play like
0: to
1: be gay and play like such in like a. Like a such a woman centered incel.
2: Yeah,
0: yeah,
2: that's what makes him an actor, though.
1: Yeah,
2: he has to step into the minds of, and that's what I'm saying too. Like, I had seen a clip of Curry talking about how like they went through so many people trying to cast Nikki, but people could just like only do one half of it well and not the full center. Like they'd be good at being crazy and going like scary, but couldn't tone it down and act like normal, or people could act normal but not act crazy enough.
1: Mm-hmm.
2: And it was like, yeah, they really did just an amazing job casting. And you think that, like, they did an amazing job casting everyone was my point. And then I was going to say, do you think that he wrote Ian in mind with always being his friend? Like, I feel like that role almost, like, I feel like he had him play for it, you know? But he was just like, that was you.
1: Curry was going to play Bear, but.
0: Really?
1: Yeah.
0: Oh my God, he would have killed Bear.
1: He would have been so good as Bear, but.
0: I feel like it makes sense to not want to star in your first movie.
2: And I'm not going to be the worst guy ever.
0: Yeah.
2: I know. He's like, everyone's like, yeah, we love him. That's him.
1: As the director, as like your first big movie.
0: You have too much going on already.
1: Yeah. And just culturally, people will see you.
0: Yeah.
1: It doesn't matter.
2: Yeah, that's exactly what I'm saying. Yeah. You see him as the director, not like also what we're saying, this disgusting, despicable character, talking about the Joffrey thing.
1: Yeah.
2: They're not going to be like, Curry, that guy, he's gross.
1: Yeah. You know? Like, it's kind of like, I don't know what I was about to say, but that's the best thing he did was he just let Cooper.
0: I just remembered Devin is waiting.
2: I'll go get him right now. Then you want to play a song?
0: Yeah, let's go to break. Any more thoughts on Obsession before we...
2: this phenomenal movie. What do we all rate it then?
1: I'm 10 out of 10.
2: Yeah, I'm going to say a 10, honestly.
0: Yeah, 30.

0: The cat was also terrible. I'm not even want to talk about it.
1: I can't even say it out loud.
2: She deserves an Oscar. I hope that she gets some award recognition.
0: I hope this movie gets a bunch of nominations.
2: Dude, it would Backrooms too. I think Backrooms deserves some love.
0: Yeah,
2: but I think Obsession is definitely. It's so much more in your face.
1: Yes, and that's exactly the way I was trying to put it when I was talking to Haley about it, because I love Backrooms and I love Obsession. I can't even say I like one of them more.
2: Yeah.
1: Because also, and that's what I love, they're such different types of scary movies.
2: Yeah.
1: Where during Backrooms, I was scared and uncomfortable, but I was like this. Thinking. I was like, oh, man. But this could be that, you know?
2: It's so quiet, too.
1: Yeah, and it's a quiet scary, where it's scary of emptiness. That's the whole point.
2: Yeah.
1: And whereas, what were you gonna say?
2: Just Obsession was just so in your face constantly, like in a good way. It was like, oh, what's gonna happen next type of deal. It's a different type of like, kind of like a mile per minute type of thing.
1: Yeah.
2: Where it was like, just geez, are these people gonna ever get like a break?
1: Yeah,
2: like
1: it was definitely just both so tense, but like you're saying, just the complete opposite.
2: Yeah,
1: like Backrooms is the definition of like a slow burn,
2: mm-hmm.
1: and Obsession was just like. You know what I mean? It's like there was about halfway through, and Nikki said he felt like the first half was a little slower than the second half.
0: I was thinking about that. I guess I just more meant the horror was slower to pick up. But
1: you enjoyed
0: the story,
1: watching it.
0: Yeah, it wasn't necessarily slow.
1: And that's why the second half, I pretty much was like this for 45 minutes.
0: Yeah, literally. Yeah.
1: Like after the scene in the car with the brick, I was just like this the whole time.
2: That whole time. After that, it's like, dude, how is this going to end? Because it's just, like that. I love when that type of stuff happens in the last like 15 minutes, because you're like, how is this going to happen?
0: Yeah. And then I guess we should talk about the ending of mine as well. We were all talking about it on the way home. Well, my girlfriend had a theory that she thinks that Nick, while he was in the bathroom taking all the pills, Nikki wished for him to love her as much as he or as she does or something.
1: To go off of that, Curry, I saw an interview. That is what happened. Curry,
0: literally. Oh, okay.
1: Cool. This is why I didn't see
2: that. They both had the same glint in their eye. The way that movie was lit
0: when it was super dark and you could just see that
1: you
0: little
1: can't
0: glow.
1: Make out her face. Yeah. You can't tell what facial expression she's making either. So you're like scared.
2: Yeah. And like just a little glint in her eye. And then if you notice, like when Bear gets possessed for like that 30 seconds,
1: he has the same glint.
2: He has the same glint. It's the same glimmer.
0: Nice.
1: Yeah, all that little stuff is just what makes the movie great too, because I was gonna say the reason why I found that out was because in the interview Curry was saying how, you know, the jingle that plays when he breaks the willow for the first time, every time he tries to break it and he can't, it's a different song. It changes, but when he's in the bathroom, actually you can hear it a little bit in the background because she broke it. Mm-hmm. And it's the one from the beginning.
0: Damn.
1: And then also just the idea of, like, to me in a weird way, well, I guess the actor who played Bear came up with the idea of trying to vomit during that scene, because originally he was just supposed to like accept it, and he was like, what if, you know, and that is one of the best parts, like when he did that, I was like, dude, screw it.
0: Yeah, literally,
1: like, it was like even more, you know what I mean,
2: such a coward. Like, he was already unlikable, but that could have been like the one like
1: thing that almost was like, okay, you were able to do that, like release her.
2: Yeah,
1: he couldn't even do that, right?
2: He was such a coward.
0: Yeah.
2: And God, I hated him.
1: I despise him. I hate him.
2: I really hated him.
1: Yeah. It's
2: I don't
1: crazy.
2: Really emphasize how much I hated him, but with that phone call too, when he was like, he wanted to change the wording of the wish, not cancel it.
0: And fed you your cat. Yeah,
2: that
0: literally.
2: Was nuts.
0: Well, yeah, when he was just like, can I just alter it? I was like, what? And
2: you can't cancel it.
0: Yeah, and that's because Well, I don't know what Curry's character is, but that's because the dude on the phone was that's what he said at first. Like, do you want to cancel it? Before he even said anything
2: just
0: about changing.
2: Good dialogue.
0: Yeah.
2: Amazing
0: dialogue. Yeah.
1: That's what I mean. It's written so well where you can go from really, like you're saying, mile a minute. He gets in the car and all of a sudden you're like, oh, this is funny.
0: Yeah.
1: Kind of for a second. You know, they're like, oh my God.
2: And then
1: you know, and if you know it's Curry too, you're like, oh, that's bro.
0: Yeah.
2: And then the voice, like the screams. She was
1: and then it's back. Right, exactly. Here. They do such a good job at shooting you right back to, like, no, remember what movie you're watching.
0: Yeah.
1: Another one that got me was right before. You know,

0: the car scene with the brick where the song Kids starts playing in the background.
1: Yes.
0: And it's just even though it was crazy, because when he first gets in the car, I'm like, this is scary. Don't talk to her. And then it somehow caught me, though.
2: Yeah.
0: By the time she was like, you got to kiss me, I was like, oh, and then it shoots you in the face pretty much. And you're like, oh, wait, no, this is terrible. This is a scary movie.
3: This is probably for budgetary reasons, but they probably couldn't do, like, the way that they shot Sarah getting her head smashed in with the brick was when you could see in the background, like, briefly Nikki coming over, then breaking breaking the window. Then immediately cuts to Bear.
0: Oh, yeah, because then it's blood, like the...
3: And then it cuts to, like, just a skull. Yeah.
0: She's pretty much just a mannequin at that point.
3: Yeah. And then
1: that one's terrible.
3: Here's another.
1: Oh, that one was gory. Yeah.
3: Here was a crazy one too. I didn't notice until the second rewatch. I feel so bad for Devin, but I wanted to say this. she's wearing Sarah's hair
0: and tattoos. Yes, and her clothes. Yes. That's why she's nude when she sees him.
1: That. Yeah. That's crazy.
3: Yeah, she basically like. Yeah, it's just a mannequin. Like, she, like, Sarah's mangled body is all naked, and her hair is gone. I don't know if her hair is gone, but it's, like, the exact hairstyle tattoo specifically that she drew on with ink.
0: Yeah, well, the video I had seen was just talking about how to, in the weird, it was just essentially her knowing what Bear actually liked.
3: Yeah.
0: And, right, because he, and that's what I was going to say, too. How big of a piece of crap is he? Also... all this crazy stuff to make her obsessed with her. He was still gonna like cheat on her.
3: Yeah,
0: he was gonna kiss her. Yeah, right. He was like, bro, what the hell? You're getting your cake and eat? Like, what are you doing?
3: Yeah.
0: But my just other point was like, just how I guess how Nikki perfect. Was supposed to take over. You know, the ideas of what he actually liked. Because also the scenes where she's walking really weird.
3: Yeah.
0: People pointed out how it looked like she was walking like a cat.
3: Yeah.
0: They're waiting at the door for him until he gets back.
3: Yeah.
0: That's what cats do.
1: And, like, the way she would, like, fly around the room,
0: fly around
1: too.
0: The room. Yeah. And because she knew he loved his cat, he wouldn't stop crying
1: That's
0: about the cat.
1: That's crazy.
0: Oh,
1: my God. It's such a well-written story, man.
3: Yeah.
1: Can't wait for anything but Ghosts.
3: It's gonna be unbelievably good.
1: Have you heard
3: the way that you described it?
1: Yes.
3: Like, Key and Peele walk into a like an actual ghost hunt.
1: Yeah.
3: Like, Key and Peele walk into Hereditary.
1: Yeah.
3: That sounds
1: amazing.
0: He's so and good because at comedy, it's gonna be great.
1: And it's gonna be him and his homies. So it's gonna be the freaking best duo ever. Yeah. I'm pretty sure that it's them two gonna be the con artists.
3: Yeah.
1: And then Aaron Paul's like the dad of the family that they're helping. I think
3: Bryce.
1: At first,
3: Howard
1: I thought Aaron Paul was gonna be the con,
0: one of those
1: but,
0: two con artists.
1: But
0: I would like to see him
1: sense.
0: And his homie.
1: Yeah,
0: in now,
1: it makes
0: they can
1: more
0: bring
1: sense.
0: The comedic role
1: yeah.
0: perfectly.
1: And they just have such great chemistry. So
3: Bryce Dallas Howard is also gonna be in.
1: That's fire.
3: So that's gonna be nuts.
1: That's gonna be such a great.
3: We should probably let Devin.
1: Yeah.
0: Let's
1: get to I'll the music. We've been playing Frank Ocean so far, so might as well get back to it. We got Chanel.

0: 12, treat her like you 12. How you looking up to me and talking down? Can't you see I am the big man? God level, I am the I am. Now film it with the drone cam and the pink like Killer Cam.
1: Zoom on that stick, no way.
0: Up so close, I'm on that kill.
1: Controller on your lower back, yeah, that's the good. Corolla, I

0: All right, welcome back to 88.1 The Berg. That was Little Wing by Jimi Hendrix.
1: And we are back with Devin now.
0: Oh, yeah, our second guest that showed up.
2: I want to quote that song right Devin. Before the or whatever sound that oh, was. No. Yeah, oh, that no. was that was an interesting one.
0: Yeah, I never quite heard
1: of before that, we hop out of like this obsessions conversation. I just wanted to ask Camden because he's the only one who's seen both.
0: I was gonna say
1: which that, you yeah. would officially say you like more than that in Backrooms.
3: That's so hard to say because they're basically like, in terms of quality, I think they're like basically the same.
1: No, I agree.
3: But I think it depends on the type. It's of your person. Preference.
1: Yeah.
3: I would go with Obsession personally. Because I think there's a lot more nuance.
0: Yeah.
3: But I've also watched the Backrooms from Kane Parsons' like YouTube channel.
0: Yeah, so you're a little more connected.
3: I'm a little bit more connected to the Backrooms.
1: Yeah, and that's the other thing as well, is as much as it is new, like I was saying to Haley and them yesterday, I was like, it is a already established concept.
3: Yeah.
1: In a way.
3: So it's so much easier to get into.
1: Yeah, for sure. And like, whereas Obsession is entirely its own new thing, and this how we were saying too, the type of scares that they play off of, like as cool as Backrooms is and different, it still feels in a good way like a traditional scary movie.
3: Yeah,
1: there's a chase scene, there's a, you know what I mean, like the scares are like, I'm familiar with this. Whereas in Obsession it's like, stop acting weird.
3: Yeah.
1: You know what I mean, like it's just like, it's much more like you're saying, just like,
3: it's like, so Gen Z too. Backrooms is way more traditional, but
1: no, for sure,
3: but with Backrooms it's like kind of its own thing.
1: It's like he's making a new sort of, I get what you mean with the traditional thing, because like, it feels like a scary movie that I've seen before.
3: Yeah.
1: You know what I mean? With just the way it's structured. And obviously Kane being the only 20-year-old to ever exist probably plays a huge role. You know what I mean?
3: Yeah.
1: But yeah, Backrooms definitely feels more like,
0: he's actually 21 now.
1: Yeah, only 21-year-old. Whereas Backrooms does feel more like, I mean, Obsession does feel more like, that was what I was saying too, like,
3: I would choose
1: just Gen Z.
3: But yeah.
1: Because Nikki was telling me too about how he saw like a behind the scenes clip of the scene with Ian.
0: Oh,
1: and yeah, I just said the scene with Ian.
0: Yeah.

0: And I also saw other behind the scenes clips of some of other scenes, and it's just really cool because it's some like 23-year-old who worked on set, and they just like set their phone up on TikTok or something while they were doing something. I'm like, that's really cool. Yeah, because it's not like some pre-recorded, this is the behind the scenes look 15-minute video, you know what I mean? It's just like somebody's real experience, they recorded it real quick. And also it had less money.
1: So I have a quick question. So I have not seen either of them. So I guess I guess Aiden, you've been talking about Backrooms for the last 3 weeks. All I really know about Backrooms is that supposedly some people think that there's that they spend too much time in the actual therapy room, and I don't even know what that why they're in the therapy room. So I guess what is I mean, is there a way that you could give me the plot? Like not the plot, but like kind of like a like the little search up thing
0: that doesn't and that's why I mean I know you've said that to me as a joke because you're just talking about it it really is a dumb criticism.
1: It is a dumb
0: criticism. It's not even horrible.
2: That's a horrible criticism. Like, they're not in the therapy room.
0: And when he says therapy room too, I think he's just
1: I might be misquoting what
0: he just means
1: quoting.
0: Not in the back rooms.
2: Okay,
0: and I'm like, that's also not even true.
2: The back 15 rooms?
0: Minutes in the movie, he's like,
3: I found a place.
1: No,
0: you know what I mean.
1: It's he like, literally he was like upset about it one day, and he's like, they're just tired. And I don't think he knew that I could hear him. So then I just like started like saying, yeah, this, the only thing I know is that there's, and he just kept getting, he's like, stop saying that.
2: It's like in the back rooms 80% of the time. Honestly, with movies like The Backrooms, where it's like based off of an established concept, they don't, it's kind of like Hulk movies. That kind of reminds me of like a lot of the criticisms for Hulk movies.
0: He's not
2: like,
0: Hulk long enough?
2: Yeah, he's not Hulk long
0: say?
2: Enough. Yeah.
0: Yeah,
2: he's like,
0: yeah, yeah.
2: It's Bruce Banner like 80%
0: of the time. And
2: it's
0: like, what do you want? Just Hulk smashing the whole time?
2: Yeah. So you got to have something. Like you have to, you can't just be in the back rooms with no like established anything.
1: I don't watch a football game and just, I don't watch just a highlight of all the hits. I want to see
0: the game.
1: And
0: exactly.
1: What happened and what led up to that.
0: And I think that ties into what we were saying about like honestly about George R. R. Martin as well and like Game of Thrones in a weird way. It's already something established.
2: Yeah.
0: Backrooms, a lot of people, probably most of those people are younger kids as well who are super into the YouTube stuff and different things.
2: Yeah.
0: Where they just want to see a found footage. Like where they want to see someone with a camera just running around for 30 minutes. You know what I mean? Whereas something like Obsession is like nobody knew, you know, there's no preconceived like expectation going in. It's just like, what is this?
1: Okay,
0: you know?
1: And I'm gonna say something about a found, like, because there's a found footage film out there that's like completely found footage, and honestly it was a great movie for its time.
2: Blair Witch
0: honestly, is amazing. I love that movie.
1: I've talked about it with older people who like were there and during that, and I didn't like Blair Witch because I like didn't have the emotional investment, but like if you talk to people who are like, I mean, they literally like, there was like a news article of these people.
0: Yeah,
1: that
0: I was gonna say.
1: And there
0: it was like the first like ARG scary movie. Like
1: it was
0: real.
1: Really like impressively done. But like in my opinion, as somebody who's a Gen Zer and wasn't like, I mean, it's not. So I'm like, that's kind of crazy that that's their criticism, that it's not 100% found footage.
2: Mm-hmm.
1: And it's, I don't know. I also think even if it was only like 10% found footage, like that's valid. Like that sometimes a really good movie can be in one scene. There's a Jake Gyllenhaal one where he's literally a like 911 operator.
0: Oh yeah, and the whole movie is there.
1: Like, and it's pretty good. Like, I mean, so it's like it doesn't. I don't know. It, just because of where they're located, you can still get the point across. What's that mafia show you watch?
0: Sopranos.
1: They literally do the same thing.
4: That mafia show you watch. Like, it's the best. It's the biggest one ever. That's hilarious.
1: I didn't watch it.
0: Funny, I immediately knew what he was talking about though too. That's why.
2: Just a really dumb criticism.
1: You keep saying the established concept of the back rooms. So I guess I don't even what is the established concept? What are the YouTubes? What are the like? I don't.
2: Essentially, the back rooms is just like the subconscious of the universe.
0: That's the best way to put it.
2: So it's the subconscious of the universe. So like, I don't know how to explain it. It's like if somebody goes in there, it senses the person's like well-being, their memories,
0: thoughts,
2: everything.
0: Feelings.
2: Yeah, thoughts, feelings, and it like transitions into this like, now there could be multiple people in the back rooms all at once, but it's, I don't know how to explain it since it's such an endless thing. It's like trying to
0: describe like an endless
2: a horse.
0: Maze.
1: It's like
0: It's like trying to describe a dog to somebody, then asking them to draw it.
2: Yeah. That's the best way to describe the back rooms.
1: Okay, that was...

0: both of those were phenomenal. I like that.
1: Yeah,
0: so.
1: It's.
0: I feel like that one was
2: Camden
0: from
2: completely
0: there.
2: Came up with that originally.
1: Yeah, I know. Yeah, not in the movie or anything. Yeah.
2: No. So all right, we're definitely gonna when Nikki watches the back rooms and Devin watches both of them. And, Nick, and Devin watches both of them, then we're gonna have to talk about them again. Camden says obsession, and I think I'll have to say Backrooms.
3: Whoa.
4: So, okay. I say obsession.
0: So is Backrooms at the Ellensburg Theater?
1: Yes.
4: That one's been
2: thinking about it.
0: Who's down? Sorry.
4: It's okay.
0: Who's down for a double feature?
2: It's okay.
3: A double feature?
1: I'd be down to go
2: in this economy, it's $842.
4: I know, that's what I was thinking. I was like, ooh.
1: I'd be down to go
0: see. Well, I guess that's the reason I don't go to the theater.
2: It might need to just be a double home feature, you know what I mean?
0: Well, but that won't be till September. Because that's when Backrooms comes out.
2: Oh, really? On streaming and stuff?
0: Yep, and I bet.
2: Damn, they pushed that one out far. The Obsession's already going to be out on streaming in like a week.
1: Yeah.
4: Yeah. Damn.
2: It's going to be on Apple TV in like a week or something.
4: That's fire.
0: And you have Apple TV.
2: Yeah.
0: It's going to be when you have to rent.
2: It's
0: how
2: not
0: much is it
2: going to
0: be? I'll pay $5 for it.
2: Probably the same. Remember when I had to rent Fight Club?
1: Yeah.
0: How much was that?
2: I think I bought it.
4: Yeah, swear you to God, did.
2: I
4: got you bought, just like, might as well.
2: I
4: just own
2: Fight Club now, so.
4: Yeah.
2: If you want to watch Fight Club, hit me up.
0: But how much was Fight Club, though? I don't remember. Was it like
2: probably like $10 or something?
0: Okay.
2: But also, that movie's
4: old. Can I watch Fight Club?
1: Can I come over?
2: Send in the chat if you want to watch Fight Club.
1: At my house.
0: Yeah. We'll drop the Audi. No. Oh,
1: but
4: Mom, I'm scared. Pick me up.
2: All right. We'll transition out of our obsessions back from talk.
1: Oh, my God. Wait. Can we talk a little bit more about horror this year?
2: I'd love to.
1: Yeah, what else? Dude, the new Resident Evil movie by...
2: Oh, my God. I haven't seen it yet. Dude, I just remembered it when you brought it up.
1: When
2: Zach is it in theaters?
1: No, but the guy who directed Weapons and Barbarian is directing it.
2: I'm so excited
1: dude,
2: for that.
1: It's not based off of... There's
4: just talking about both of those movies.
1: No established... No established main characters. There's like no Leon.
4: Pick me.
1: Yeah. No Leon. No Jill Valentine. No like Chris Redfield.
2: It's just following a random dude in Raccoon City, right?
1: Yeah, like the night that Raccoon City breaks out. Have you seen the trailer?
4: I haven't seen any. I haven't seen any of the movies.
0: The Walking Dead almost. Like it's gonna be just like completely.
2: But
0: like,
2: in the universe.
0: Yeah.
1: It's so nuts.
4: I haven't seen any of the movies.
2: Dude, I'm really really excited.
1: We've got to watch it.
0: I don't think I've ever seen any of the Resident Evil movies. I've played a few.
2: Oh,
0: of
2: you don't
0: games.
2: Have to see you any of the other Resident. Please don't. Please don't watch the other Resident Evil movies.
1: They're
2: not good. No, they're trash.
1: The games are good.
2: The games are amazing, but the movies have always been like a completely weird. There's like zombie dragons. You know what I mean? Not really. But you know what I mean? Like weird, but this Resident Evil is obviously like in its own sense, it gets really crazy.
1: Yeah,
2: but the movies just don't respect the source material, and then they're also just not good. you know what I mean? Like this one, it is gonna be its own thing, but that it's Krager, right? Well, he's gonna make it. Like, he's an amazing director. When Nikki said I brought those up yesterday, is because when we got out of a session, I immediately was like, I compared it to Barbarian and Weapons.
1: Yeah,
2: because those were two other scary movies that came to mind recently that are completely original.
1: Like ironic horror.
2: Yeah,
1: it's like meta ironic horror.
2: I really liked Barbarian because of that. Barbarian is also one of my favorite. How do you feel about that movie?
1: Oh, I love Barbarian. I was kind of a dummy and I did not get the themes of White Flight.
2: Yeah, from the Detroit stuff when they go back and stuff.
1: Dude, I did not get that at all until I watched a YouTube video about it.
2: I mean, and then it becoming an Airbnb later and still the same
1: bad area.
2: Pretty much killer.
1: Yeah.
2: Who lived there since the 60s. No, that's what I love too is like, movies like that or Backrooms are movies where you could watch a video on kind of to explain themes and stuff. And that's what I meant when I said obsession is something where I wasn't like, I was like, no, I get the themes. I understand what the movie's about and I feel gross.
1: Yeah, like
2: I don't like this.
1: That's part of the reason why, like, I think I'm going to take like a year or two until I watch it again is because, man... That movie makes you feel awful.
2: Yeah.
1: It is like
0: Barbarian?
1: No.
2: Obsession.
1: Obsession makes you feel gross.
4: It's just like a little disturbing. But it's a really
0: one. I had to look up the Barbarian one, so I was like out of the conversation for a second. I didn't know we were.
2: If you haven't watched that one, we should watch that one as well.
0: I looked at it. Bill Skarsgård's in it,
2: he's in it forever. He's still good.
0: So he dies early. Bruce Campbell's daughter, it looks like, is in it too, so that's pretty dope. And
1: hell yeah.
2: And Justin Long, the goat.
1: Justin
0: I don't know who that is.
1: He's hilarious.
4: You don't know who Justin Long is?
0: Well, maybe,
4: you know
0: maybe if Justin I saw Long a picture is. Of him. I don't know.
2: If you don't know who Justin Long is, you can get off of setting the record straight right now.
0: Oh, I know who Justin Long is. Yeah.

0: He's in tons of movies.
1: That's why I'm like, he's goated.
0: Yeah, he was in, Suspend? No. That was a different one. He was in Accepted.
2: Tusk. Yeah, he was
0: in the college one.
2: I've never seen Tusk, but I have. That was like a movie that like I watched YouTube clips of when I was little. And I was
3: Tusk,
2: like,
3: Tusk. You know what I mean? He's horrible.
0: In a scary movie? Well, I mean, I guess Tusk is a scary movie too.
2: Yeah, he's, what do you mean? I know him from Jeepers Creepers. That was the first thing I ever seen him.
4: I didn't realize he was in
0: Jeepers Creepers. What? No, it's crazy.
4: Have you?
5: Yeah.
0: I
4: don't know if I've seen the one with him in it. I've seen like
2: he's in the first one.
3: Yeah, he's the first one. Yeah, he plays Derry.
2: Yeah, he's the guy.
4: I don't remember. I don't know why.
2: It's their brother and sister, right?
0: The guy who made
2: Jeepers Creepers is terrible. We're not talking about him, but
0: is literally like his it was Jeepers Creepers, and like he had like an Instagram for it and all that stuff, and they always made
2: he's creeping me
4: Jeepers,
2: out.
4: Jeepers Creepers.
3: But I always wanted to sample that. End obsession, the obsession talk. I felt the same way. Of when I like with obsession, the way I left when I saw Hereditary, it was like, man,
2: yeah,
3: I
2: and I could
3: horrible.
2: Really see that when you were bringing that up earlier. And Hereditary is a movie that I saw, funnily enough, like I knew all about it because this is how I am with movies and stuff. I'd watch YouTube videos of movies I don't even like know, you know what I mean, or see. So I knew all about it, and I actually watched, it feels like I have to mention Midsommar first, So like I was already ready for that sort of aspect. If I went into Hereditary not knowing, like the day it came out in the theater, I would 100% feel the same way.
3: Yeah,
2: so, like feeling like I wanted to throw up after because it's such a. I could see how it is very similar.
3: Yeah,
0: I watched Hereditary. I know that one. I was really like weird. I like have the same feel. I don't know. Like I wasn't like definitely wouldn't. It wasn't a bad movie, but it wouldn't be in my like top.
2: Really?
0: Like, it wouldn't be up there. No.
3: It's just so sad. It's like, I don't know how to describe. I've never felt like such like depression with like those.
2: In
3: type
2: a scary
3: of
2: movie?
3: Yeah. Where it's just like this poor young girl just accidentally dies and her family. I don't know. It's
2: because it's like a drama, but a scary movie. Yeah. A lot of the best parts of it are, and that's why I feel like.
0: And it's a mystery. I love mysteries. You know how I am. That's literally what I've been watching recently is just mystery movie, like the whodunits type of stuff. That's been my thing, dog. I love those.
4: Oh my God. I don't think any of you guys have seen this movie yet. Sheep Detectives? What a fantastic movie.
2: I have seen something online about people were like, I went in and I was happy. I left and I was crying.
4: Literally. No. I swear I cried probably like that's the first time I've cried to a movie like in a long time. And I was like tears were falling down my face.
3: Those
4: it was sad.
3: Really, those are some of my favorite movies though. Yeah. Like, just make you feel horrible. Mm-hmm.
4: I love to just feel terrible.
3: I just feel, no matter what, it's
4: I get
3: like,
4: what you're saying.
3: Dude, oh my God. Finish what you were saying about Sheep Detectives, though.
4: So, the way I would describe it is, the reason why I brought it up is, it is a whodunit.
3: Yeah.
4: But it's a comedy whodunit, like hilarious, like really, really good written jokes, well-written jokes. And then it can just make you cry at any moment. So like it's just such an emotional ride, and it's an amazing movie.
2: I just want to know when people say that, is it because of the innocence of following the sheep and them not understanding human stuff?
4: So what it is,
2: because I know that you follow the three sheep the whole time or something.
4: Yeah. So kind of follow the whole herd a little bit, but there are like more main characters.
0: Main sheep.
4: Yeah. And so they. Basically, what it is about is their owner,
0: Hugh Jackman.
4: Yeah, Hugh Jackman is reading them bedtime stories at night, and they're all like whodunit mysteries.
2: Yeah,
4: and the whole time he thinks like it's just putting them to sleep, and then on the other end, like it's like they all understand him, and they're all like talking to each other about him, and so then I won't spoil anything, but the sheep end up having to solve a murder is what I'll say.
2: R.I.P. Huey J.
4: Damn.
2: I mean, come on. Where else could the movie go?
0: You said you were going to spoil it.
2: No. Just seen the trailer. It's called the Sheep Detectives, and the one human name is Hugh Jackman. I'm like, so he's dead.
4: Yeah. But, so, I mean, he dies pretty early, so it's not too bad of a spoiler. It's like within the first 15 minutes.
0: It's literally on online.
4: It's in the trailer, I'm pretty sure.
0: If you look it up, he's dead.
4: If you look it up right now,
2: Hugh Jackman. Did they really kill Hugh Jackman for the Sheep Detectives? Yes, his funeral. Yeah, he's a method actor.
0: So another switch up on the

0: movie thing. Right. I recently saw one that was freaking amazing. Remarkably Beautiful Creatures.
1: I haven't seen that.
0: I watched it for Mother's Day because it sounds kind of...
1: I think you might have mentioned it to me.
0: Dude, yeah. It was so good. Yeah. It's about this octopus and these two people that are just like, you know, kind of social outcasts. And I don't know, the octopus is really smart. And he like kind of like, I don't want to give it away. But yeah, really good. Yeah. And I watched it for Mother's Day. And it has a good Mother's Day meaning, I guess. Cool. So yeah.
2: Nice. Really interesting with the amount of movies coming out that are about... almost said androgynous for some reason. I didn't say androgynous. You know, like animals that can talk and stuff. Yeah. I mean, that sounds very similar to The Sheep Detective, you know what I mean? Where it didn't have to be about sheeps.
0: Well, and it's like, not even necessarily, like, they're not even talking. Layer. There's just, like, it's like
2: the thoughts between
0: their
2: the squid.
0: Communication. Like, it's not, because it's not like they're, it's not.
2: An octopus, you said? Right?
0: Yeah, it's an octopus. Like, it's like he's just having thoughts. Like, and you hear his thoughts.
2: Yeah.
3: That's going to go on an out of context video. Ruby Roo. But what's like a, this is kind of a weird question to ask, but what's a, like a movie that unexpectedly made you cry?
1: Click.
3: Click. I was about to say Click.
0: Yeah, really? Okay. That's a Click. Really good answer.
1: The first thought that came to mind.
3: The ending of Click made
1: so
3: me
1: good.
3: Cry
1: yeah.
3: way too hard.
1: Yeah,
3: dude.
1: It's so awful.
0: When I was younger,
3: it's
0: Blind
3: so
0: Side.
3: Demeaning.
1: It's the
3: Blind Side is
0: also
3: sad.
0: Oh too. Yeah. But now there's like all that stuff that came out recently where it was like, oh, you didn't hear about the mom, I guess, of like the actual family. They really kind of.
1: Force them.
0: They were big producers in that movie, so they made themselves look a lot better
2: look
0: than they necessarily
2: good.
0: Were. Yeah. It's
3: kind of the white savior movie.
0: Oh, yeah, definitely.
2: It's like the definition of a white savior movie.
0: Yeah, like, it's the template. Like, I mean, it really is. It's
2: that and Freedom Riders.
3: Definitely.
0: Yeah. Freedom Riders.
2: I'm glad that you knew. Because you had to teach you, so you know about that movie.
1: Yeah, I remember that.
3: I really like Freedom Riders.
2: That movie's really good. Done in a tasteful way, though.
3: Yeah.
2: You know, where it's like, it's she doesn't really, feel as much about the white savior as much as like she is helping
1: it's
2: them
1: just,
2: and helping them bring the best out of them. It's not just because of her position. Mm-hmm. You know what I mean?
1: Exactly, yeah. So it's not really the same.
2: Yeah.
1: No.
2: She's just helping them.
0: It kind of looks like...
3: It's Adrian Brody, right?
2: Huh?
3: What? Adrian Brody's in the...
2: He's in Freedom Riders?
3: No. Is that Don Cheadle?
1: No, it's
2: neither.
1: No,
2: Freedom
1: Riders. It's a girl.
2: It's a
1: I don't know the woman's
2: name. She's well known.
1: But yeah, she's
0: Hilary Swank.
2: I think so, actually.
0: Yeah, I'm already on it.
1: It is.
0: Like I haven't seen it, and I probably should because I'm a teacher or whatever. But like, it kind of it gives me
1: because I'm a teacher or whatever.
0: Stand and Deliver. Did you guys ever watch that one?
1: No.
0: Oh, that's.
2: I think I had to watch that one for my teaching stuff.
3: I want
2: to
3: say this since we're talking about Hilary Swank for some reason. She used to come into my job in Bellingham.
1: What?
3: Yeah, when I worked at Michael's.
1: And you didn't know she was on Freedom Riders? Yeah. What the hell's wrong with you?
0: You get them, did
3: She was pregnant. She came in multiple times.
1: That's crazy. Yeah. Well, wait, where were you working at?
3: I was working at Michael's. I was a cashier.
1: Nice.
3: Yeah.
2: So she had to buy that women's clothing.
1: So did you take her order? Did you? Wow. Yeah. Were you ring her up? Wow, that's amazing.
3: I don't know if you guys know.
2: You said take her order.
1: I don't know why I said take her order. Yeah. I have no idea why
2: what
1: I said
2: kind of
1: it like that.
3: I don't know if you guys know who Misha Collins is, but
0: sounds really familiar. Yeah.
3: He was in Supernatural. He was.
2: Yeah. Haley would be freaking out.
1: Okay. Yeah.
2: Haley knows him.
1: He's the main guy.
3: No, he's their homie.
1: Oh, okay.
3: Yeah. He would come in all the time.
1: Really?
3: And he said my name one day.
1: Hey,
3: Yay.
1: Nice.
3: Camden.
1: Hey, Camden.
2: You gotta tell Haley that.
0: Is Michael's like way fancier than I think it is?
3: It was in Bellingham, which is right next to BC. Vancouver, BC. Yeah. That's where they do a lot of shooting.
1: He's like,
0: I think all of them shop at like Gucci and stuff like that because they're rich. But like, I'm like, Michael's, that seems kind of like below
2: regular people clothes or what? Jesus. Yeah.
3: But people come up from Canada to get deals. You know how like people go to, from like Texas, go to Mexico to get like better deals and everything? People from Vancouver came to Bellingham.
0: Well, shit, I'm going to go to South America. It sounds like the further south you go, the better deals you get.
1: I was going to say, he came in, he was like, hey, Camden, you forgot you had your name tag. You're like, how do you know my name?
3: Do you know me?
2: He's like, I
0: you
2: don't.
0: Remember
2: he's
0: like, set?
2: I'm an angel.
0: Yeah.
2: How could I not know you? Starts levitating, you're like...
3: Yeah.

0: wasn't even special effects.
1: Yeah. Yeah. That was very interesting. I can't believe. Yeah, that was such a weird time. I was like, these random actors have come into my like retail minimum wage job.
0: Yeah, it is random.
1: Yeah.
0: I love Michaels though.
1: Michaels is great.
2: Yeah. Well, we need to be at the Bellingham Michaels a lot more.
0: It sounds like I'm a camp out
3: so we can see in there, like,
2: so we can see B like, list actors. Yes. They're still good actors.
1: Maybe C list. We give you
2: nah. We'll give them B. We'll give them a B.
3: What? No, high B. High B.
2: I was like gonna say Misha for sure. I would say a C.
1: Yeah.
3: No, no, like, I love because Misha, of Supernatural, dude. No,
1: they're both amazing actors, but they're not like
0: celebrity wise.
1: Yeah,
3: but like I would say,
2: I would say if I saw Misha, even if I watched Supernatural, part of me could probably be like,
1: yeah,
2: you know what I mean. Well, Hilary Swank has a very recognizable face,
1: and she has
3: it's literally
1: Oscar.
3: A square.
1: She's won best actress Oscar before. So that
2: and
1: was
2: she
1: crazy.
2: Gave it to you
1: yeah,
2: at Michael's.
3: She was like, "Thank you.
1: You're great. You're the best."
2: She was practicing a role as Trump,
3: and then she pulled off her mask, and it was Trump.
4: Yeah.
0: Whoa.
2: And then he had to reject the offer.
0: What a twist! Yeah, and he had to. He had to shoot him on the spot. All right, we gotta get back to the music. This is Back on 74 by Jungle.

0: You only tell me goodbye when I'm gone, and I'm gonna live forever, so you can't ever tell me goodbye. I'm here forever. I'm immortal. I'm a statue. I'm a public figure.
1: That was Last Words by Kenny Beats, finishing with a little outro of Vince Staples about how he is immortal. A beautiful beat from his...
2: And a feature from Remy Wolf.
1: Yes, yes. Can't his beautiful, his debut, right? Album?
2: Yeah.
1: Louis?
2: Yeah.
1: Hasn't Louis. Released anything since then.
2: I think canceled, he announced something
1: his soon. Show. Terrible person.
3: Terrible person.

0: Cave.
1: Oh, canceled the Cave.
0: Yep.
1: Yeah.
0: That was like the best thing ever.
1: I know. It was such a cool concept. Have you ever seen The Cave?
2: No.
1: Oh, man. It's fire. So Kenny Beats will have another artist. Yeah. He'll have him pull up and then ask them what beat they want. And make it in like 10 minutes.
0: And they'll just freestyle. And I've seen the
3: Zach Fox one.
1: I was literally about to mention that one because Zach Fox, his request is like so obscure.
0: Post 9/11, pre-death of Whitney Houston, type beat.
1: Yeah, he said something along those lines, and then
0: that's exactly what he said.
1: There is more.
4: I'm trying to like.
1: But Kenny Beats delivers exactly what he asked for. It's kind of insane how perfect it was.
3: Because I got depression.
0: Ben Staples also has an amazing.
5: I got a Ford and I drove it through white owned business.
4: I'm like trying to think of the year even. Like I'm like, okay, what year is that before I even like think about what the sound is gonna be?
3: And then it's 1991, I think. It has to be like pre 1991.
1: And then I also
4: thought he said post 9/11 pre.
3: Oh, Whitney Houston died in why did I think that Whitney Houston died in the 90s? That's so dumb.
4: I was like, wait, what?
0: It's like a 2003 type beat.
3: Yeah. But, it's a DMX type of beat.
0: Yeah.
1: And before he, he's like, I can't remember what he says, but he's like, R.I.P. Betty White. She ain't dead, but when she died, because it's going to happen soon. And then it happened.
0: That day.
4: I remember that came out.
1: No, it was like a year later.
4: Okay, wait, that's not the thing, because I remember seeing somebody like literally say it, and then like it happened like the next day.
1: That's crazy. That might have been a joke on TV.
4: She was old
0: for like 20 years. Yeah. So a lot of people were saying it, I think.
4: No, dog. She was decrepit for like 20 years. She was old for like 70.
0: I know. She was in Golden Girls, right? How is she already old in Golden Girls?
4: Like that was in the 80s, I think. That sounds right.
0: She was old then. I don't know. She was born like 1911.
4: That sounds right.
3: Dude, one of my favorite comedians, Steve Martin. Dude, Steve Martin has looked old for like 50 years, dude. I gotta admire.
0: He's one of those people with like a very adult face, you know?
3: He's still so funny too. Yeah. I don't know if you guys have ever seen Only Murders in the Building.
1: I've heard it's good.
0: My parents and my sisters love that show. Dude, like, we watched it when it came out and they've just been watching it since then.
3: Underrated duo is Steve Martin and Martin Short.
0: Yeah.
3: And they're so good together, but it's because they're like older comedians that nobody.
1: I can't remember which one. I believe one of those two people are in like the later seasons of How I Met Your Mother, and I really like them. I can't remember though. If I'm tripping on the show, but I think I'm pretty sure.
3: Not way past their prime because they're still like awesome, but they're not as popular.
4: I'm shocked hearing a younger person say it. Like Steve Martin's my favorite.
0: Martin Short is Marshall's boss.
1: It's Martin Short, right? Okay, it is.
3: Martin Short is so funny, man. He is.
1: That's why I was. He's hilarious in How I Met Your Mother. That's why I was like, I know that. I know it's him.
4: I mean, they play off each other so well when they have that one commercial right now. I think it's like a Capital One or something. And he like pulls out the change and drops it on the table, and he's like, you don't have to do that. Like, I'll pay for you, dog. Like,
3: they're also like best friends in real life.
0: How I Met Your It's going back to How I Met Your Mother. Just gonna say it's,
4: got him on a tangent.
0: It has some of the best cameos.
1: It does.
4: They really do.
1: It
4: does.
0: Like, having both Walt and Saul.
1: Yeah.
0: Crazy,
1: actually. Yeah.
0: Bosses, aren't they?
1: Yeah. Yeah. But Bryan Cranston's character ends up like he doesn't get fired. I think he gets demoted or something, and then his wife leaves him, and he's like sleeping at Ted's work, and it's so fun. And then he ends up like staying at Ted's house for a while, and
4: Bryan Cranston
1: is so good.
0: He's called him Jimmy McGill. What's his name?
3: Bob Odenkirk.
1: Yeah,
0: is such a good actor that.
4: When
0: we were watching How I Met Your Mother, Haley would be like, "There's Saul." She hasn't even seen Breaking Bad.
1: Oh,
0: or Better Call Saul. I'm like, yeah, she just calls him that. Nice. Still, I'm like, dude, have you seen? Obviously, no. Yeah,
3: yeah. I'm actually.
1: He's finally watching it, aren't you?
3: Well, yeah, I'm on season 2 of Better Call Saul.
0: Yes! What do you think of it?
3: I like it a lot. Season 1 is very, very slow.
0: Oh, it's super slow, but it's just excited to be there, you know?
3: Yeah.
0: It's like, hey! Okay, wait. We're back! There's Tuco!
1: Yeah, literally, yeah. That was a big excitement.
3: Seeing Tuco from GTA showed up. I was like, what the
0: hell? I know, So who's your favorite character, then?
3: Definitely Jimmy. I like his brother, too.
0: You like Nacho?
3: I like Nacho, but I don't really know.
0: Yeah. Once you get to know.

0: past that because he definitely becomes a main character. Yeah. Right now, he's just kind of like...
1: He's just chilling.
2: He's... Have you guys ever played Far Cry 3?
0: Yes, dude. He's Voss. No, yeah. I played that game when I was little. So when I watched that, I was like, oh my God, it's Voss.
2: Yeah.
0: And now after you watch this, you'd be like, it's Nacho. Because he's so good as Nacho, too.
2: He's going to play Scorpion in the new
1: I can't wait. That's next month.
0: Because I know he was in... Like the first one, right? But for a very short scene.
2: Yeah.
0: Like he just pretty much gets packed up and locked away.
1: Yeah.
0: And I hate it because I saw like a part of a trailer, a clip, and I just think he gets packed up again.
1: I don't think it'll be that quick. I hope not.
0: I hope not, but I think it's when Peter starts going a little crazy.
1: But you're right because I did see that Tom say that the actual villain hasn't been revealed yet.
0: Yeah.
1: It's not him. Like, so, yeah.
3: Wait, you guys think he's going to get the symbiote? Oh, the new Mortal Kombat movie, right?
1: New Spider-Man. New Spider-Man.
3: Oh, that one comes out like soon, doesn't it?
1: Yeah. So it's triple Marvel. Feature? It's Marvel's Scorpion.
2: Marvel Scorpion.
1: Triple feature.
2: Dude, I'm excited for it. I'm excited to because they just kind of left Spider-Man alone for like 5 years.
0: Yeah,
2: like,
0: which
2: was good. That's the best thing they
0: did. Yeah, just like facts. Let it simmer for a minute.
2: Yeah,
1: and that movie was good, but looking back, it could have been a lot better.
2: Dude, No Way Home.
1: It's like,
2: yeah,
1: No Way Home. It's like.
2: I love
1: it. It's such a nostalgia bait.
3: I think movie, played really heavily on that.
2: Yeah.
0: I get what you mean. Looking back at it now, it's like.
1: And like me and.
2: It kind of started the trend of like the cameo slop.
0: Yeah.
2: Unfortunately.
1: And what's really.
2: Because I loved Toby and Andrew showing up, and I think it actually made sense in the context of the story.
1: But
2: it unfortunately started the trend.
1: But I
2: it
1: could have like
2: been done way better.
1: Their introductions are honestly terrible. That, like the way that they introduced the new Spider-Man,
0: and you're right.
1: Because literally, it was literally
0: Toby
1: Ned.
0: Looks stupid. He's like,
1: yeah, and it was Ned. Just like I can't even remember what the stupid spell that he ended up saying. He was like, pretty much just said "Open Sesame" and it worked. It was like, really, it's that easy.
2: Yeah,
1: and so me, I was telling McGuire about it, and he was like, dude, yes, literally, I was thinking of a better one where it would be like, you can hear like the news report or like the radio and like Peter's listening to it and it says like there's like something going crazy going on and it says, oh, don't worry, Spider-Man's here to save the day. But he's like, what do you mean? I'm like right here.
0: Yeah.
1: Like, so then it'd be like, no. And then that would get the fans
3: excited.
1: And they've
3: done that in freaking comic books.
1: Yeah, I'm sure
3: they've done this whole thing before. And so it's like, they definitely could have like, they could have thought of something
1: way better. Way like, better. Way more sneaky. It wasn't even like in character with Spider-Man.
2: Yeah. Here's a detail within the story, too, is that freaking Andrew said that he kills people in his universe.
1: Now. Yeah.
2: Yeah, and they could have been like.
0: I mean, he's just like, I just murk people.
1: Now. Like, they could have shown that. We could have got like a montage. Like, why did, yeah. They're so annoying.
2: Yeah,
1: I don't know.
2: They didn't do anything.
1: It's such a like a COVID movie almost. Like
0: mm-hmm. It really is.
2: That's the definition of a COVID movie.
0: And I wanted to say, too, because yesterday.
1: We should have waited.
0: Yesterday it was like 6 a.m. and I was on TikTok and I just saw like a whole 10-minute clip from Endgame and I was just watching it.
1: Yeah, no, I was like, Endgame is fire. Endgame
0: because that was.

0: what they're trying to do. Anything that's produced by things like Marvel now is the definition of that superhero slop where it's like, okay, we got to make this movie, but remember, we have 852 other characters we have to tie in.
1: It's so annoying.
2: And then have 15 multiverses that
0: You said you're ready?
3: No, worried.
0: I was like, it's going to be terrible.
3: Yeah, I'm very worried.
4: The best thing that DC has done is made the Batman its own separate thing.
3: Yes.
4: It literally is the closest thing to a Sam Raimi Spider-Man superhero movie.
3: And no.
4: It's the closest thing.
0: Haley doesn't like superhero movies and stuff. And when we first met, I was like, you're going to watch the Batman. She's like, oh, well, I'm in all that.
3: No,
0: and,
3: the Batman.
0: And when she watched it, she's like, oh, wow, this is so good. I'm like, because it's like it feels grounded. It's, like, it's very grounded.
4: It's its own thing.
0: And to the other argument of that, Superman feels so comic booky.
3: Yeah.
0: You know what I mean? It goes back to his roots. Bro's saving a squirrel.
3: Yeah, exactly. You know what I mean? Got me pumped.
4: And he's a nice guy. Superman's just a nice guy.
2: So I grew up with my dad living in the 60s still and like not really letting me grow out of it. So like my introduction to Batman was literally like comics and the TV show, the 60s TV show with Adam West. Yeah. Like, and so, and I, and like you saying that has like kind of like, all right, I need to give the Batmans another shot because the last time I watched them, I didn't give them a shot.
3: The Nolan ones?
2: I've watched a couple Batman's? Of I'm not sure if it's the no.
3: We're
2: watched,
3: talking about Robin Pattinson. Robert Pattinson.
2: Yeah,
3: Robert Pattinson.
2: I haven't
3: that one's
2: like
3: amazing.
2: I haven't
3: you
2: seen
3: would
2: it
3: love
2: because
3: that
2: I don't like because Batman that's not Batman that I grew up with. He's not like this buff suit dude. And so I'm like
3: no,
2: I need
3: I
2: to realize
3: say, I wouldn't say he is Loki in the
2: but
3: movie.
2: I definitely need to give that one a shot with Robert Pattinson. But like,
0: and I could see based on the way he's talking, I think it's more describing the way a lot of people looked at Nolan's Batman. Who played
4: Christian Bale.
0: Christian Bale's Batman because he's the playboy. His Bruce Wayne is the playboy rich man. Pulls up in the nice car, has two girls. He's like,
3: same with Ben
0: Affleck. He's an a-hole. Exactly.
2: And it's not even that.
0: Ben Affleck
2: as much.
0: Was like what Tom Holland was like. Tom Holland was like what I think he really wanted to be Robert Pattinson's.
3: Yeah.
0: Like he was trying to make it dark and all that. You know what I mean?
4: But they just couldn't. It was just
0: Snyder directed it.
2: Like. So I feel like my big like breaking point for Batman for me was the Batman Superman movie the like.
0: Did Zack Snyder direct
3: that? Was terrible.
0: Did Zack Snyder direct
2: it? I didn't even watch it. I just remember seeing Batman in this like tank armor.
3: Oh,
2: and I'm like,
3: my god, that suit!
2: And I'm like,
3: the worst suit of all time.
2: And I'm
3: so
2: like, that's not.
0: Boys,
2: that
0: I
2: is.
0: Admit, 12-year-old me loved it.
3: Really?
0: I know it's terrible. Yeah. But like, when I was little, I was like, yeah!
2: I can see myself liking it, but my understanding is Batman doesn't he like his suit? It's literally like nylon, so he can like move quick and he can like stretch and do all these like things. He's not
0: be flying.
2: He doesn't have gadgets. Gadgets aren't really his thing. Besides a batarang and the cool car, that was like literally like his stuff. Like, and so it was just like.
0: I think you would really enjoy Robert Pattinson.
2: I think I really need to give it a shot. So I'm gonna see where it's on and maybe watch it. Tonight.
4: It's fire. I love it. And
2: marry it then.
0: Well, he was about to say. I think he was about to say he's gonna be proposing.
4: Yeah,
0: he
4: was gonna be proposing. Oh, so, okay. But yeah, I don't know, man. Zack Snyder. I can talk about that forever.
0: Or don't like him?
4: I hate him.
0: I like Watchmen. I love the movie.
4: I think he's ruined the public perception of Superman like that.
0: We were gonna talk about Man of Steel.
4: Yeah.
0: I was gonna bring that up as well, and that's why Gunn's Superman is so good.
4: Yeah,
0: because he made Superman essentially how Devin is describing how Batman shouldn't be.
4: Mm-hmm.
0: He just like made Superman that way.
4: Yeah,
0: I never realized as a kid, but like in Man of Steel, when the courthouse explodes and he's like, he's aura farming.
3: Yeah,
0: he's like, I'm like, go save the people burning.
2: Yeah, that's not exactly. That's
0: what are you doing?
2: But here's another hater thing. I mean, I never liked Superman at all because I always felt like he was just like
0: too good.
2: Superman. He like literally was Superman. He like just would come down and just like save the day, and it was just like
0: I'm Superman.
2: And I don't know. It's like One Punch Man. Is like making fun of that almost.
0: No,
2: where it's just like he literally is just.
3: Yeah.
2: And it's like he's bored and depressed. And I'm like, now I want
0: to
2: give
0: but again,
2: One Punch
0: going
2: Man
0: back to Guns, that's what's good about it is like, right, the whole thing of him decoding the message from his family.
4: Yeah.
0: And it is about him discovering who.

0: he really is as yeah. Superman.
1: Yeah.
0: That he is a man. He is a person. He wants to be a human being.
1: Yeah.
0: And it's, all that. You know what I mean? It's not just like, I am the superhero.
1: His compassion I think I watched that one with his strength and his weakness all exactly. at the same time.
0: Yeah.
2: I watched one with Andrew, and that was a pretty good one.
0: Yeah,
2: I
0: we all like watched that. At the theater.
2: No, I didn't go to the theater with that
0: one. Oh, you watched it after? Yeah, me and Haley watched it. No, okay,
2: I was talking
0: at the theater.
2: About the one with...
0: Yeah, the new Superman?
2: No, not the new one. This is the older one.
0: Man of Steel? Yeah, the one with Henry Cavill?
2: No, not Henry Cavill.
0: What the hell are you talking about, though?
3: Oh, is it Superman Returns?
2: Let me look.
0: Oh, no, you did watch it with him. It is the older one before that. I remember you guys watching it. Okay. Whoever was Superman before Cavill. It's like a different one from the 2000s. Returns, yeah. Yeah, it's that one.
2: Yeah, and he... Yeah, it was Returns, yeah, because he comes back and that's like... Because
4: he returns.
2: Thing. Yeah, he returns. He literally returns. And Lois is like with another dude and... He got to kill him or something. I don't remember. I
3: Kevin think that's Spacey is Lex Luthor.
2: Yes, Kevin Spacey is Lex Luthor.
4: And that's kind of good casting. Though.
2: I literally, I was
3: he's
2: like, I was
3: great as Lex. I'm like, Luthor, I'm trying to think. I'm like, crazy.
0: And he's unfortunately, he's a great actor.
2: Yeah. I was trying to think of his actor name.
0: He wasn't like, a bad actor.
3: Who? He's an amazing actor. Yeah. Unfortunately.
2: Wait, do we not? Is Kevin Spacey bad now? What did he do?
3: Oh, dude, he was like
0: now.
3: Besides, like,
0: for the
3: Harvey,
0: last 10 years,
3: dude. Besides, like Harvey Weinstein, he was like the.
0: He was
3: first.
0: Like the demon.
3: Yeah, he was.
0: He's
3: like,
0: up there with
3: the
0: Big E,
3: first.
0: Bro.
2: I mean, I'm honestly not surprised. He looks like he's a.
0: He's
2: demon.
0: He's up there with Big E, bro. That's terrible.
3: He's kind of like the. He's he's kind of like the stereotype now. When people have allegations, they're like, "I'm actually gay."
0: Yeah.
3: Because he was the first one to be like,
0: "No,
3: I'm actually gay." So like that counteracts me my rape allegations. That's and everything. Crazy. Yeah, he was the first one
2: wait,
3: to do that.
2: Is he gay? Okay,
0: isn't he a baby driver, Nikki?
2: Huh?
1: Is he?
2: Wait, he's gay.
0: Yeah, I thought you were gonna bring that up because I was like, he's literally like the boss. What's his name? I haven't even seen the movie.
2: Okay.
0: Kevin Spacey.
1: Okay. Yeah.
2: He's their boss, right?
0: That
2: would have been crazy. Why would you be raping? Like you're not attracted to him. Like what are you doing?
1: Yeah.
2: That's some obsession level stuff. Like, why would you be raping somebody in general? But like, you know, especially that.
1: Dang. I didn't realize.
3: Oh, you didn't know that about Kevin Spacey?
1: No, yeah.
3: Dude,
2: me too.
3: Yeah, he was.
1: No.
3: don't fist bump.
2: Don't fist bump that. Now we know.
1: No.
3: Aw, oh, man. Yeah. He's still a phenomenal actor. I just hate to admit it. It's kind of like a Shia LaBeouf situation. Shia LaBeouf's an amazing actor. But...
2: What did he do?
0: Devin, we can't just spend the whole show talking about people's terrible allegations and stuff, man. Okay,
1: it's not what the show is about.
2: I guess I just don't know about like all these things. I like
4: Jesus Christ.
0: You ever like? Oh my God.
3: I think Shia LaBeouf.
0: FKA Twigs had to become safe from him.
3: That definitely. He has definitely some of the craziest allegations. Shia
0: yeah, I know. He needs Jesus.
3: Like, he's like a psychopath.
0: He's just insane. Like, he's like that
2: again,
0: Ezra
2: okay,
0: Miller.
2: I'm not surprised by any of this, but like, I'm like, what?
3: I think the craziest one was he was doing method acting for that gangster movie, and he went around Los Angeles and he was shooting stray dogs.
0: What?
2: What?
3: That's insane. Yes. He was sniping stray
4: That's
3: dogs.
4: Crazy. I don't know why, but you said sniping made it so much worse and a little comedic,
3: what
4: unfortunately.
3: He was. What like, the he hell? Was, he That's admitted
1: crazy.
3: To it. And
1: That's
3: he was,
1: crazy.
3: Yeah.
0: God. He was great. I mean,. It was crazy too.
3: It's insane.
0: I only really know him, and it's funny you said he's a great actor. I was like, to be honest, the only thing I could think of personally that I know, no, and he's not even that good in that. That no. I know that he's good in is Holes.
1: Oh yeah, Holes that's true.
0: Phenomenal
1: yeah,
0: as Holes.
1: Yeah. Peanut Butter Falcon.
0: Did you guys
1: Peanut
0: also? No, I've heard of that one as well. I want to watch that one.
2: Watch the hell out of
0: and
2: it. Heck, dang it!
0: I know that. I saw a clip actually talking about Holes. That what's his name from Malcolm in the Middle? Frankie Muniz.
2: Yeah.
0: He was supposed to get. He was supposed to be in Holes.
2: He turned it down for Agent Cody Banks, and he regrets it still.
1: Oh, man. Agent Cody Banks was a fire.
2: It wasn't Holes.
3: I mean, Frankie Muniz is probably like one of the best child actors.
0: That was the clip because he's with what's his name?
3: Bryan Cranston.
0: Bryan Cranston, yeah. Bryan Cranston's like, hey, be careful. You could have ended up with Shia LaBeouf's life. And then they start laughing. He's like, Shia, get help.
3: Yeah.
1: Bryan Cranston's hilarious.
3: Yeah. I love that Bryan Cranston lives in New Mexico, too.
1: Does like, he?
3: Yeah.
1: That's awesome.
0: In a trailer?
2: Dude,
0: what's he doing in there?
2: Him up with Robin Williams, like, in terms of, like,
3: I agree.
2: Actor. Like, I mean, and, I like, Robin Williams is, like, my, like, probably number one.
3: Dude.
2: Like, I can't think of anybody better than those two.
3: Do you guys know Philip Seymour Hoffman?
0: Yeah, of course.
2: Why do he I is. I know that name. I probably do. I need...
3: He is... In my opinion,
0: I know that he's been really, I mean, RIP, but he's been heavily regarded as a really good actor.
3: He is the best, in my opinion. Like, besides, like, Robert De Niro.
2: Oh, yes.
3: Or,
2: Plutarch.
3: Like the Al Pacino kind of guys. Philip Seymour Hoffman and like James.

0: Gandolfini.
1: Yeah.
0: Or like, and
1: RIP probably, both of them and Gandolfini.
0: And DiCaprio, I'd say, are like probably the best.
1: Have you seen Catch Me If You Can?
0: Yes.
1: I love that movie.
2: So I good. Just
3: this
2: watched...
3: guy's seen every DiCaprio movie ever existed.
0: I have, actually. Yeah. I watched all his
3: Not kidding.
1: Nice. Yeah. What was the other thing I was going to bring up?
4: I want to watch The Quick and the Dead. I just saw a video of that, and I love cowboy stuff. And that had to be one of his first movies. What was his first movie, you know?
0: Basketball Diaries, I think.
2: That's Leo's girlfriend.
0: Yeah. What's up?
4: I said, what's his oldest girlfriend?
1: Leo's 25 and 364 days. Yeah. The minute they hit 26.
0: Hey, guys. I got about 364 days before I got to do it.
1: I was going to say that I was watching Robots yesterday, and I made me sad about Robin Williams. Yeah. I don't know if you guys even remember what movie that is. Robots, the animated movie. Yeah, okay.
4: Oh, I thought you said Roblox. I was Robots. A Roblox movie?
1: I'm just Why like, man, he's such a good actor. Like, and voice actor, you know? R.I.P. bro.
4: And okay, yeah. I guess I totally sidetracked. What is Basketball Diary?
1: It's
3: about this guy who plays basketball and he writes about it in his diary.
0: And
3: Basketball Diaries.
0: He gets addicted.
1: He actually writes on a basketball.
3: Oh damn.
0: Yeah, he gets addicted to drugs. Have you seen? It's a lot of like Instagram like slop reels where he's like
1: the
0: Mom,
1: movie.
0: Please give me $25, please.
1: Oh, you know what? That's the DiCaprio one.
0: Yeah.
1: Please. Unfortunately, really funny out of context.
0: Yeah, it's so sad in the movie. Yeah,
1: I know.
0: Yeah.
1: In context, you're like.
0: And he played What's Eating Gilbert Grape, too.
4: Oh, my God.
0: Which is
1: what ate him?
0: That's so crazy that his that age. Has not got any criticism because he is playing a mentally challenged.
1: I know.
0: Very well. Like, disturbingly
4: and,
0: well.
4: And he also, he did exactly what Robert Downey Jr. said not to do, and he did it well. He went full.
0: Yeah.
4: He went all the way, and he succeeded.
1: And look at him now.
0: He got nominated for an Oscar.
4: He got nominated. Exactly. And he did a damn good job. And I work with people with disabilities. Like, that is my... And, like, he killed it.
0: Yeah.
4: Yeah.
0: It's so crazy. I'm surprised that there was no backlash. Like, it's kind of like a similar Robert Downey blackface type of deal.
1: Oh,
0: when Robert Downey did blackface... It's very similar to DiCaprio.
1: This
0: like,
1: is the thing.
0: Like,
1: once
0: like
1: I watch, it's once almost I watch good Tropic paced, Thunder,
0: yeah.
4: like how they did it. I don't
1: once
4: know.
1: I watched Tropic Thunder, I was telling Jadrian about this, and I think he had seen it recently. So he's like, "What do you mean?" I was like, "It's because
3: I still
1: and I didn't realize
3: agree.
1: This Tropic Thunder is such a, and especially with Robert Downey's character specifically, you're supposed to be like this guy's an idiot. I hate him.
0: Yeah,
1: and
4: it's
1: like laugh
4: a South Park
1: at
4: deal.
1: Him.
4: Yeah. Yes,
1: they it's do like, such a good job of that." Where when I would, you know, knowing the reputation of the movie and only ever seen clips and stuff, everyone would be like, exactly what you said. Can you believe he did this and got away with it? He didn't get away with it. The point of the movie is he's stupid.
0: Yeah, he looks
1: it's
0: like
1: it's like
0: an
1: we're
0: idiot.
1: Laughing at him. No one's like, dope.
0: Yeah.
1: You know what I mean?
0: Yeah.
1: So,
0: and we've kind of, I don't know, we've kind of like ruined nuance in movies, it feels like, when where people can't. I don't think that would ever happen now. Like, I don't think characters will ever be that, like, will ever do that type of thing. Because, one, it was kind of crazy for the time. Like, he got nominated for an Oscar.
3: That's crazy.
0: For wearing blackface.
1: I agree,
0: like,
1: and I...
4: He got nominated for Tropic Thunder?
0: Yes.
4: That's
3: crazy.
4: Honestly not, like, there.
3: That's terrible.
4: No. Like, that's insane.
3: That movie
4: Tropic
1: I guess
4: Thunder
1: that's what we have to end it on, is being disapproving of RTJ and Tropic Thunder.
4: No,
0: because the whole point of the character, like Aiden said, was that he plays a, like a douchebag.
1: French actor. He's not even American.
0: A French actor who has played, like, multiple ethnicities, but he's never touched the one.
1: Yeah.
0: And
1: he's so going method acting. Shia route.
4: Forgot that. Like, that's...
0: Yeah, it's crazy.
4: It is.
3: All right. Well, that's how we're ending the night. We don't rock with Tropic Thunder. this is a dapper. Just everybody have a great night. We got some music coming.
0: I'm sorry, we ran it.
5: It just needs that. Yeah. Okay.

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1: 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My name's Tyler, and I'm with the station to introduce a brand new show on our schedule. It's called Typical Talking Points. This is a show where I'm talking about something I'm passionate about throughout the week and have some music in between. It's hosted by myself, and I'll have guests on occasionally. If this show sounds up your alley, I'm talking live at 1 p.m. on Mondays. 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
2: Hey there, Wildcats! I'm Lillian from CW Hype, here to let you know what's happening on campus over the summer. This is the Hype Minute. 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With classes out, the campus becomes home to specialized youth camps and various summer programs, which you may see while out and about. You can schedule a walking tour through the online campus tours portal by selecting an available date and time. In town, you can visit the farmers market, explore our hiking trails, take a scenic float down the Yakima River, and so much more. OPR will remain open throughout the summer to assist with equipment renting, trip planning, and maintenance services. Well, that's all we have for today, Wildcats. For the most up-to-date information about what's happening on campus, you can follow our socials at CW Hype. We'll see everyone back in September for fall quarter. This has been the Hype Minute.
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No, she thinks she me when she driving the sport. 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Yeah.

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1: 99 problems all gone in that one joint. 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

0: there, Wildcats. I'm Lillian from CW Hype, here to let you know what's happening on campus over the summer. This is the Hype Minute. Whether you're headed back home or staying in Ellensburg for the season, we hope you have a restful vacation soaking up the warm weather. With classes out, the campus becomes home to specialized youth camps and various summer programs, which you may see while out and about. You can schedule a walking tour through the online campus tours portal by selecting an available date and time. In town, you can visit the farmers market, explore our hiking trails, take a scenic float down the Yakima River, and so much more. OPR will remain open throughout the summer to assist with equipment renting, trip planning, and maintenance services. Well, that's all we have for today, Wildcats. For the most up-to-date information about what's happening on campus, you can follow our socials at CW Hype. We'll see everyone back in September for fall quarter. This has been the Hype Minute.
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Everybody else is sour, you know what I'm saying? Everybody, family, turn your back on you, everything, you know what I'm talking about? But you know what, day, you got a soldier like me, I'm gonna stay solid, baby, to the bone, bro, so you know.

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1: 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My name's Tyler, and I'm just letting you guys know about a brand new feature that 88.1 The Burg has going on. 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

Yo, yo, what up, cuz? 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You walk on a path that's not meant to be easy, but that's what makes it so important for the people. In all things you do, keep your trust in Yahweh and remember who we are. We is Judah. You know what I'm saying? He chose us.

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6: Hey there, Wildcats! I'm Lillian from CW Hype, here to let you know what's happening on campus over the summer. This is the Hype Minute. 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OPR will remain open throughout the summer to assist with equipment renting, trip planning, and maintenance services. Well, that's all we have for today, Wildcats. For the most up-to-date information about what's happening on campus, you can follow our socials at CW Hype. We'll see everyone back in September for fall quarter. This has been the Hype Minute.
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2: But yeah.
1: Which I was pushing it, man, like we used to be able to do. And I miss that. I miss that I can't just go play ball after doing that. I miss it, man.
2: Let's not, come on, man. Playing ball and going the wrong way.
1: It's the same athlete. It's the same as a pickup game.
2: Trying to go up or down escalator is a different story.
1: It's like a pickup game.
2: It isn't a pickup
1: game. Yes, it is.
2: A pickup game is for fun.
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And I'm sorry for that. He's a good guy. 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
8: Hey there, Wildcats! I'm Lillian from CW Hype, here to let you know what's happening on campus over the summer. This is the Hype Minute. Whether you're headed back home or staying in Ellensburg for the season, we hope you have a restful vacation soaking up the warm weather. 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In town, you can visit the farmers market, explore our hiking trails, take a scenic float down the Yakima River, and so much more. OPR will remain open throughout the summer to assist with equipment renting, trip planning, and maintenance services. Well, that's all we have for today, Wildcats. For the most up-to-date information about what's happening on campus, you can follow our socials at CW Hype. We'll see everyone back in September for fall quarter. This has been the Hype Minute.
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But the United Parcel Service and the people at the post office didn't call you back because you had clouded pee. So now you back in the trap. Just that. Trap. Going to

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1: 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Tell them.
0: Tell them you're...
3: 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Be afraid.
4: What is a miniskirt? 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What is a woman that really hurt? A demon, you're better off killing her. What is a relative? Make a repetitive narrative. Somehow you did it first. That is a predator in reverse. All of your presidents, he with thirst. 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That is a snitch on a pedestal. What is a house with a better view? A family broken in variables. What is a rapper with jewelry? A way that I show my maturity.

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1: As I sit back, relax, and I sip my tea, I turn on my playlist and let them sing, yeah. 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If she don't wanna go shopping, I hit Kehlani. Yeah, we could find some shorties at the mall.

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6: Hey there, Wildcats! I'm Lillian from CW Hype, here to let you know what's happening on campus over the summer. This is the Hype Minute. 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With classes out, the campus becomes home to specialized youth camps and various summer programs, which you may see while out and about. 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In town, you can visit the farmers market, explore our hiking trails, take a scenic float down the Yakima River, and so much more. OPR will remain open throughout the summer to assist with equipment renting, trip planning, and maintenance services. Well, that's all we have for today, Wildcats. For the most up-to-date information about what's happening on campus, you can follow our socials at CW Hype. We'll see everyone back in September for fall quarter. This has been the Hype Minute.
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0: Enough of the chat. 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

When you least expect to stay on your pivot, cut your rod a nigga plate and go make him swim with the fishes. Rule 10, don't ever let just know how you feeling. When you tell a bitch you love her, that's when she get to switching. What's 11? 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Rule 14, please don't try.

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1: Ain't that DJ Charles over there?

ages, and I contain this all this ratchet, and we more expansive now. 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

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You did what with who? What good is a menage a trois when you have a soulmate? You risked that for blue? If I wasn't a superhero on your face, my heart breaks for the day I have to explain my mistakes. And the mask goes away, and Santa Claus is fake.

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3: Oh, Shelby, did you hear about the new guy in town? 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
4: 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I haven't heard.
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3: 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It's Bergfoot. 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
3: 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Oh no, he's mad.
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waste. That's why they pay me. Lately I've been on one. Might pedicure the 6-4 and get her toes done. Don't know the power of a joint until you roll one. See, life's a marathon, but we gon' make it in the long run. I'm just being cynical, trying to reach my pinnacle. Never let them limit you, bend the rules, win or lose. I know it's hard to digest like prison food. Got a Basquiat hanging in my living room.

Hey there, Wildcats! I'm Lillian from CW Hype, here to let you know what's happening on campus over the summer. This is the Hype Minute. Whether you're headed back home or staying in Ellensburg for the season, we hope you have a restful vacation soaking up the warm weather. With classes out, the campus becomes home to specialized youth camps and various summer programs, which you may see while out and about. You can schedule a walking tour through the online campus tours portal by selecting an available date and time. In town, you can visit the farmers market, explore our hiking trails, take a scenic float down the Yakima River, and so much more. OPR will remain open throughout the summer to assist with equipment renting, trip planning, and maintenance services. Well, that's all we have for today, Wildcats. For the most up-to-date information about what's happening on campus,

0: can follow our socials at CW Hype. We'll see everyone back in September for fall quarter. This has been the Hype Minute.
1: Some big boys in here. 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

0: What's going on, 88.1? My name's Tyler, and I'm with the station to introduce a brand new show on our schedule. It's called Typical Talking Points. This is a show where I'm talking about something I'm passionate about throughout the week and have some music in between. It's hosted by myself, and I'll have guests on occasionally. If this show sounds up your alley, I'm talking live at 1 p.m. on Mondays. 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
4: 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My name's Tyler, and I'm just letting you guys know about a brand new feature that 88.1 The Berg has going on. 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
0: 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Reservations can also be made for birthday parties or private events. 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
5: Hey there, Wildcats! I'm Lillian from CW Hype, here to let you know what's happening on campus over the summer. This is the Hype Minute. Whether you're headed back home or staying in Ellensburg for the season, we hope you have a restful vacation soaking up the warm weather. With classes out, the campus becomes home to specialized youth camps and various summer programs, which you may see while out and about. You can schedule a walking tour through the online campus tours portal by selecting an available date and time. In town, you can visit the farmers market, explore our hiking trails, take a scenic float down the Yakima River, and so much more. OPR will remain open throughout the summer to assist with equipment renting, trip planning, and maintenance services. Well, that's all we have for today, Wildcats. For the most up-to-date information about what's happening on campus, you can follow our socials at CW Hype. We'll see everyone back in September for fall quarter. This has been the Hype Minute.
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0: 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I know by now you get the message. 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Beat the system with chains and whips.
1: 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Your lucky streak is now losing you. 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You're gasping for air now, it's beautiful. John 10:10, that's my usual. 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

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The two-time Gemini with the genocide. 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

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I stew over. What if you over?

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What good is a menage a trois when you have a soulmate? You risked that for blue? If I wasn't a superhero on your face, my heart breaks for the day I have to explain my mistakes. And the mask goes away, and Santa Claus is fake. 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
0: yo, my men and my women, don't forget about the dean, this is not the most the king, yo, it's about a thing, yeah.

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1: No.
0: I say it for me. I'm an adult. I say, wait, you too young to be in love. This is silly. You're infatuated with him. He got nice jeans. You wear fancy Adidas. I mean, it might be something I don't know.
1: But it's a difference from loving somebody and being in love with somebody.
0: Well, you tell me. What's the difference?
2: Okay.
0: What's the difference?
2: Okay, Shan.
1: You can love anybody, but when you're in love with somebody, you're looking at it like this. You're taking that person for what he or she is, no matter what he or she look like, or no matter what he or she do. You look at it like this.
2: I just love somebody.
1: You might stop being in love with them, but you is not gonna stop loving that person.
3: Maybe sometimes they've never been loved before.
2: Yeah, true.
3: Or they've never been in love before. Or they don't know what the feeling is to be loved.
2: Yeah, she poetic.
0: She killed it. We can end that conversation with that, right?
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0: Do you know why I pulled you over, sir? Because you're too cool to be on the road. Oh, no, but seriously. I clocked you at a little over 88 miles per hour in a 30, and I'll have to write a ticket for that.
1: Berg.
0: 88 won the berg, huh? I heard you blasting it from back there. You're a cool guy, I'm sure, but we gotta keep our streets safe, you know?
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bar. It's like, you know, you only tell me goodbye when I'm gone. 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I'm a statue.

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Hey there, Wildcats! I'm Lillian from CW Hype, here to let you know what's happening on campus over the summer. This is the Hype Minute. Whether you're headed back home or staying in Ellensburg for the season, we hope you have a restful vacation soaking up the warm weather. With classes out, the campus becomes home to specialized youth camps and various summer programs, which you may see while out and about. You can schedule a walking tour through the online campus tours portal by selecting an available date and time. In town, you can visit the farmers market, explore our hiking trails, take a scenic float down the Yakima River, and so much more. OPR will remain open throughout the summer to assist with equipment renting, trip planning, and maintenance services. Well, that's all we have for today, Wildcats. For the most up-to-date information about what's happening on campus, you can follow our socials at CW Hype. We'll see everyone back in September for fall quarter. This has been the Hype Minute.

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0: knees and German to me. 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

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Having a little 90s flashback. 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Puff haze in the days, the shades of the third eye. Love, open the cage, let the birds fly. 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It's a maze, I want to get her raised on the third try. 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
1: Yeah. 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
1: I'm Lillian from CW Hype, here to let you know what's happening on campus over the summer. This is the Hype Minute. Whether you're headed back home or staying in Ellensburg for the season, we hope you have a restful vacation soaking up the warm weather. With classes out, the campus becomes home to specialized youth camps and various summer programs, which you may see while out and about. You can schedule a walking tour through the online campus tours portal by selecting an available date and time. In town, you can visit the farmers market, explore our hiking trails, take a scenic float down the Yakima River, and so much more. OPR will remain open throughout the summer to assist with equipment renting, trip planning, and maintenance services. Well, that's all we have for today, Wildcats. For the most up-to-date information about what's happening on campus, you can follow our socials at CW Hype. We'll see everyone back in September for fall quarter. This has been the Hype Minute.
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there, Wildcats. I'm Lillian from CW Hype, here to let you know what's happening on campus over the summer. This is the Hype Minute. Whether you're headed back home or staying in Ellensburg for the season, we hope you have a restful vacation soaking up the warm weather. With classes out, the campus becomes home to specialized youth camps and various summer programs, which you may see while out and about. You can schedule a walking tour through the online campus tours portal by selecting an available date and time. In town, you can visit the farmers market, explore our hiking trails, take a scenic float down the Yakima River, and so much more. OPR will remain open throughout the summer to assist with equipment renting, trip planning, and maintenance services. Well, that's all we have for today, Wildcats. For the most up-to-date information about what's happening on campus, you can follow our socials at CW Hype. We'll see everyone back in September for fall quarter. This has been the Hype Minute.

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0: 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Reservations can also be made for birthday parties or private events. 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
3: There is a letter. You'll never read it. That's not my problem. It never got sent. You don't deserve to read

there, Wildcats. I'm Lillian from CW Hype, here to let you know what's happening on campus over the summer. This is the Hype Minute. Whether you're headed back home or staying in Ellensburg for the season, we hope you have a restful vacation soaking up the warm weather. With classes out, the campus becomes home to specialized youth camps and various summer programs, which you may see while out and about. You can schedule a walking tour through the online campus tours portal by selecting an available date and time. In town, you can visit the farmers market, explore our hiking trails, take a scenic float down the Yakima River, and so much more. OPR will remain open throughout the summer to assist with equipment renting, trip planning, and maintenance services. Well, that's all we have for today, Wildcats. For the most up-to-date information about what's happening on campus, you can follow our socials at CW Hype. We'll see everyone back in September for fall quarter. This has been the Hype Minute.

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5: 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My name's Tyler, and I'm just letting you guys know about a brand new feature that 88.1 The Berg has going on. 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

be a man, cause I am.

What's going on, 88.1? My name's Tyler, and I'm with the station to introduce a brand new show on our schedule. It's called Typical Talking Points. This is a show where I'm talking about something I'm passionate about throughout the week and have some music in between. It's hosted by myself, and I'll have guests on occasionally. If this show sounds up your alley, I'm talking live at 1 p.m. on Mondays. 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
2: 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Jumped up at the sky. I'm high, I got no wings, gotta eat more flies.

0: 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The Brooks Library presents a scavenger hunt open throughout the entire 2025 to 2026 academic year. 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

there, Wildcats. I'm Lillian from CW Hype, here to let you know what's happening on campus over the summer. This is the Hype Minute. Whether you're headed back home or staying in Ellensburg for the season, we hope you have a restful vacation soaking up the warm weather. With classes out, the campus becomes home to specialized youth camps and various summer programs, which you may see while out and about. You can schedule a walking tour through the online campus tours portal by selecting an available date and time. In town, you can visit the farmers market, explore our hiking trails, take a scenic float down the Yakima River, and so much more. OPR will remain open throughout the summer to assist with equipment renting, trip planning, and maintenance services. Well, that's all we have for today, Wildcats. For the most up-to-date information

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0: Enough of the chat. 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

Hey there, Wildcats! I'm Lillian from CW Hype, here to let you know what's happening on campus over the summer. This is the Hype Minute. Whether you're headed back home or staying in Ellensburg for the season, we hope you have a restful vacation soaking up the warm weather. With classes out, the campus becomes home to specialized youth camps and various summer programs, which you may see while out and about. You can schedule a walking tour through the online campus tours portal by selecting an available date and time. In town, you can visit the farmers market, explore our hiking trails, take a scenic float down the Yakima River, and so much more. OPR will remain open throughout the summer to assist with equipment renting, trip planning, and maintenance services. Well, that's all we have for today, Wildcats. For the most up-to-date information about what's happening on campus, you can follow our socials at CW Hype. We'll see everyone back in September for fall quarter. This has been the Hype Minute.

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0: 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Wait, I feel a presence. Something I haven't felt in a long time.
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Hey there, Wildcats! I'm Lillian from CW Hype, here to let you know what's happening on campus over the summer. This is the Hype Minute. Whether you're headed back home or staying in Ellensburg for the season, we hope you have a restful vacation soaking up the warm weather. With classes out, the campus becomes home to specialized youth camps and various summer programs which you may see while out and about. You can schedule a walking tour through the online campus tours portal by selecting an available date and time. In town, you can visit the farmers market, explore our hiking trails, take a scenic float down the Yakima River, and so much more. OPR will remain open throughout the summer to assist with equipment renting, trip planning, and maintenance services. Well, that's all we have for today, Wildcats. For the most up-to-date information about what's happening on campus, you can follow our socials at CW Hype. We'll see everyone back in September for fall quarter. This has been the Hype Minute.

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2: 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It's called Typical Talking Points. 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

We've got all the pop music that you want to hear. Everything from Ariana Grande, Harry Styles, Pink Panthers, and so much more. 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

Hey there, Wildcats! I'm Lillian from CW Hype, here to let you know what's happening on campus over the summer. This is the Hype Minute. Whether you're headed back home or staying in Ellensburg for the season, we hope you have a restful vacation soaking up the warm weather. With classes out, the campus becomes home to specialized youth camps and various summer programs, which you may see while out and about. You can schedule a walking tour through the online campus tours portal by selecting an available date and time. In town, you can visit the farmers market, explore our hiking trails, take a scenic float down the Yakima River, and so much more. OPR will remain open throughout the summer to assist with equipment renting, trip planning, and maintenance services. Well, that's all we have for today, Wildcats. For the most up-to-date information about what's happening on campus, you can follow our socials at CW Hype. We'll see everyone back in September for fall quarter. This has been the Hype Minute.

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going to take a lot to drag you away from this station. 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
1: Jenna, you're just upset I have totally tubular music, and you don't.
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place in a dance hall days. We were cool and crazy.

there, Wildcats. I'm Lillian from CW Hype, here to let you know what's happening on campus over the summer. This is the Hype Minute. Whether you're headed back home or staying in Ellensburg for the season, we hope you have a restful vacation soaking up the warm weather. With classes out, the campus becomes home to specialized youth camps and various summer programs, which you may see while out and about. You can schedule a walking tour through the online campus tours portal by selecting an available date and time. In town, you can visit the farmers market, explore our hiking trails, take a scenic float down the Yakima River, and so much more. OPR will remain open throughout the summer to assist with equipment renting, trip planning, and maintenance services. Well, that's all we have for today, Wildcats. For the most up-to-date information about what's happening on campus, you can follow our socials at CW Hype. We'll see everyone back in September for fall quarter. This has been the Hype Minute.

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3: 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My name's Tyler, and I'm with the station to introduce a brand new show on our schedule. It's called Typical Talking Points. 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
2: 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Only God is the same.

did I get here? It's full of such amazing music. I got to hear so many fun conversations. I'm going to keep exploring and see what else I can find. 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

Hey there, Wildcats! I'm Lillian from CW Hype, here to let you know what's happening on campus over the summer. This is the Hype Minute. Whether you're headed back home or staying in Ellensburg for the season, we hope you have a restful vacation soaking up the warm weather. With classes out, the campus becomes home to specialized youth camps and various summer programs, which you may see while out and about. You can schedule a walking tour through the online campus tours portal by selecting an available date and time. In town, you can visit the farmers market, explore our hiking trails, take a scenic float down the Yakima River, and so much more. OPR will remain open throughout the summer to assist with equipment renting, trip planning, and maintenance services. Well, that's all we have for today, Wildcats. For the most up-to-date information about what's happening on campus, you can follow our socials at CW Hype. We'll see everyone back in September for fall quarter. This has been the Hype Minute.

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Hey there, Wildcats! I'm Lillian from CW Hype, here to let you know what's happening on campus over the summer. This is the Hype Minute. Whether you're headed back home or staying in Ellensburg for the season, we hope you have a restful vacation soaking up the warm weather. With classes out, the campus becomes home to specialized youth camps and various summer programs, which you may see while out and about. You can schedule a walking tour through the online campus tours portal by selecting an available date and time. In town, you can visit the farmers market, explore our hiking trails, take a scenic float down the Yakima River, and so much more. OPR will remain open throughout the summer to assist with equipment renting, trip planning, and maintenance services. Well, that's all we have for today, Wildcats. For the most up-to-date information about what's happening on campus, you can follow our socials at CW Hype. We'll see everyone back in September for fall quarter. This has been the Hype Minute.

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0: there, Wildcats. I'm Lillian from CW Hype, here to let you know what's happening on campus over the summer. This is the Hype Minute. Whether you're headed back home or staying in Ellensburg for the season, we hope you have a restful vacation soaking up the warm weather. With classes out, the campus becomes home to specialized youth camps and various summer programs, which you may see while out and about. You can schedule a walking tour through the online campus tours portal by selecting an available date and time. In town, you can visit the farmers market, explore our hiking trails, take a scenic float down the Yakima River, and so much more. OPR will remain open throughout the summer to assist with equipment renting, trip planning, and maintenance services. Well, that's all we have for today, Wildcats. For the most up-to-date information about what's happening on campus, you can follow our socials at CW Hype. We'll see everyone back in September for fall quarter. This has been the Hype Minute.
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3: 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My name's Tyler, and I'm just letting you guys know about a brand new feature that 88.1 The Burg has going on. 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

Help us celebrate 50 years of the James E. Brooks Library Building this academic year by challenging your library know-how to win prizes. 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The fall quarter raffle basket includes a tool set, home repair book titles, and a salt and pepper grinder. Make sure to finish a round and enter for the raffles before finals week of each quarter. 88.1 The Berg would like to thank its proud sponsor, Fourth Ascent Climbing Center. Fourth Ascent is a bouldering gym and learning center located at 308 West 4th Avenue in Ellensburg and is open daily from 10 a.m. to 8 p.m. Memberships, punch cards, and day passes are available. The center also provides a youth climbing club, summer camps with guided trips, and an intro to bouldering class for all ages. Reservations can also be made for birthday parties or private events. 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
0: Ooh, it's too real. Chrome down mirror, I don't need a windshield. Banana seat, I can't it be on.

there, Wildcats. I'm Lillian from CW Hype, here to let you know what's happening on campus over the summer. This is the Hype Minute. Whether you're headed back home or staying in Ellensburg for the season, we hope you have a restful vacation soaking up the warm weather. With classes out, the campus becomes home to specialized youth camps and various summer programs, which you may see while out and about. You can schedule a walking tour through the online campus tours portal by selecting an available date and time. In town, you can visit the farmers market, explore our hiking trails, take a scenic float down the Yakima River, and so much more. OPR will remain open throughout the summer to assist with equipment renting, trip planning, and maintenance services. Well, that's all we have for today, Wildcats. For the most up-to-date information about what's happening on campus, you can follow our socials at CW Hype. We'll see everyone back in September for fall quarter. This has been the Hype Minute.